0: Sabin. RCMP are investigating a fatal railway collision west of Portage that claimed the life of a local man. The incident happened Tuesday morning on Road 40 West when a Manitoba Sheriff's van collided with a train at a railway crossing. Police say the van rolled after the impact and landed in the ditch. The 28-year-old driver from Portage died at the scene. A passenger was treated for minor injuries and was transported to the hospital. And Portage residents are being reminded to take advantage of several city programs following Monday night's council meeting. Council extended the city's recycling collection contract for another year and encouraged residents to use the current bulky yard waste collection program. City Councilor Ryan Espy says the city's graffiti removal program also continues to help keep the community looking its best.
1: We're in the middle of the graffiti program that is administered by the PCRC. So if you see any graffiti out there, it doesn't matter what property it's on, just let the PCRC know and they'll kind of take it from there. And they it's a free service. They'll paint over it in some cases. They'll try to remove it in others. But it's an amazing service that keeps Portage beautiful and gets rid of that kind of stuff.
0: SB also encourages residents to use the city's online request for service system to report potholes, damaged infrastructure, or other municipal concerns. Despite the summer heat, Fort Lorraine Museum welcomed another sold-out crowd for its second masked tea of the season. Programming and administration manager Caitlin Post says guests enjoyed tea, Victorian etiquette lessons, and heritage tours while staff worked to keep everyone comfortable inside the historic case house.
2: The feedback was very positive for food, decor, and the whole event, which was very lovely to hear.
0: The event also attracted several first-time visitors from Winnipeg who explored the museum's grounds after the tea. The city is turning to new technology to help build roads that last longer. Manager of Engineering Matt Phillips says the material is being used where it can provide the greatest benefit over the long term. Here's Portage Online's Mike Bloom with the story.
3: Although CombiGrid adds to the initial cost of a project, the city says much of that expense is offset because less crushed limestone is needed to build the road base. Each project is evaluated individually, taking into account soil conditions, traffic volumes, and overall design. Where it makes sense, the city believes the product can deliver similar or better performance while making road construction more cost-effective over the long term. Phillips adds, they expect to continue evaluating the product as future road projects are planned. From the Portage Online Newsroom, I'm Mike Bloom.
0: Thanks, Mike. And the return of the Midway isn't the only reason organizers are excited for this year's Threshermen's Reunion in Stampede. Executive Director Diane Kohler says visitors will have plenty to see, including one event that has grown dramatically from last year.
4: I think I'm most excited about the Clydesdale show. So last year they only had 30 horses that participated in their show. This year so there's over 90 horses coming.
0: Organizers say they'll have plenty of shade, cold drinks, and measures in place to keep both guests and animals safe throughout the weekend. Access local news anytime and anywhere. 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
0: Mainly cloudy tonight in Portage with a northwest wind at 20. We'll have a low of 17 overnight. Tomorrow will be a cloudy and rainy day. We'll see a high of 25 degrees, feeling slightly warmer with the humidex, and the UV index will be high at 6. Tomorrow evening, we'll see some more rain with a low of 16. Looking ahead to Thursday, it will be a stormy day with a high of 26. Stay weather ready. 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
5: Mainly cloudy tonight in Portage with a northwest wind at 20. We'll have a low of 17 overnight. Tomorrow will be a cloudy and rainy day. We'll see a high of 25 degrees, feeling slightly warmer with the humidex, and the UV index will be high at 6. Tomorrow evening, we'll see some more rain with a low of 16. Looking ahead to Thursday, it will be a stormy day with a high of 26. Stay weather ready. Stream us anytime, anywhere. 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
1: Mainly cloudy tonight in Portage. We'll have a low of 17. Good evening, I'm Marissa McFadden. A 28-year-old Portage man has died following a collision between a Manitoba sheriff's van and a train west of the city. RCMP say the crash happened around 8 a.m. Tuesday on Road 40 West in the RM of Portage. Police say the southbound van collided with a train, causing the vehicle to roll and come to rest in the ditch. The driver was pronounced dead at the scene, while a passenger suffered minor injuries and was taken to the hospital as a precaution. RCMP continued to investigate with help from CN Police and Manitoba Workplace Health and Safety. And Portage City Council dealt with a variety of development and municipal service items on Monday night. Council approved two development applications, including a deck variant and a secondary suite, while also extending the city's recycling collection contract. City Councilor Ryan Espy says one of the development applications had previously been turned down, but changed circumstances allowed it to move forward.
2: Normally they come and they're non-contested, but we did have another one last night that was a little more complicated because now we're talking about secondary suites where somebody's converting a garage into a living space, and that is permitted under certain conditions, and it did pass. This was one that had come up 2 years earlier, though, and was denied, and the primary reason for that is one of the requirements is that if you're going to have a secondary suite, it's for a family member and you need to occupy the main dwelling.
1: The meeting also included approval of agricultural land leases, discussions on graffiti removal, and a reminder that bulky yard waste collection continues through July 17th. The Fort Laurier Museum's second masked tea of the summer sold out, with guests dressing in Regency-inspired fashion for an afternoon of tea, treats, and local history. Programming and administration manager Caitlin Post says the themed event brought in both returning guests and first-time visitors from Winnipeg.
3: A couple of individuals actually made their own dresses that were Regency era inspired, and they were very, very beautiful, something that you would see out of Bridgerton, I'm not even exaggerating.
1: Following two successful events this summer, organizers are now looking at making the mask tea an annual tradition. The city's engineering department is using a new road building product that could help streets last longer while also reducing material costs. The city says ComboGrid is being used on select projects where soil conditions make it a good fit. Here's Portage Online's Mike Bloom with the story.
4: Portage La Prairie sits on clay soils that contain silt, which expand and contract as they get wet, dry out, and go through freeze-thaw cycles. That movement can cause cracking, rutting, and other pavement problems. The new ComboGrid material reinforces the road base while also separating the soft soil from the crushed limestone above it, helping create a stronger foundation. Portage La Prairie Manager of Engineering Matt Phillips explains, the product isn't needed everywhere, but it provides another option for building more durable roads where conditions warrant. From the Portage Online Newsroom, I'm Mike Bloom.
1: Thanks, Mike. And the Manitoba Egg Museum is adding another big attraction to this year's Threshermen's Reunion and Stampede. A new partnership with select shows mean the Midway is returning for the event in Austin. Executive Director Diane Kohler says they're excited for what's to come.
5: We're very, very excited to announce a new partnership with select shows, and the Midway is coming back to the Threshermen's Reunion and Stampede.
1: Organizers say the annual fundraiser will also feature the rodeo, heavy horse shows, Heritage Village, steam engines, and family activities. 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
1: Mainly cloudy tonight in Portage with a northwest wind at 20. We'll have a low of 17 overnight. Tomorrow will be a cloudy and rainy day. We'll see a high of 25 degrees, feeling slightly warmer with the humidex, and the UV index will be high at 6. Tomorrow evening, we'll see some more rain with a low of 16. Looking ahead to Thursday, it will be a stormy day with a high of 26. Stay weather ready, stream us anytime, anywhere, download our Portage Online app. I'm Marissa McFadden.

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2: Mainly cloudy tonight in Portage with a northwest wind at 20. We'll have a low of 17 overnight. Tomorrow will be a cloudy and rainy day. We'll see a high of 25 degrees, feeling slightly warmer with the humidex, and the UV index will be high at 6. Tomorrow evening, we'll see some more rain with a low of 16. Looking ahead to Thursday, it will be a stormy day with a high of 26. Stay weather ready. 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
4: Mainly cloudy tonight in Portage with a northwest wind at 20. We'll have a low of 17 overnight. Tomorrow will be a cloudy and rainy day. We'll see a high of 25 degrees, feeling slightly warmer with the humidex, and the UV index will be high at 6. Tomorrow evening, we'll see some more rain with a low of 16. Looking ahead to Thursday, it will be a stormy day with a high of 26. Stay weather ready. Stream us anytime, anywhere. 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
1: Mainly cloudy tonight in Portage, and we could see some rain. Good evening, I'm Marissa McFadden. RCMP are investigating a fatal railway collision west of Portage that claimed the life of a local man. The incident happened Tuesday morning on Road 40 West when a Manitoba Sheriff's van collided with a train at a railway crossing. Police say the van rolled after the impact and landed in the ditch. The 28-year-old driver from Portage died at the scene. A passenger was treated for minor injuries and was transported to the hospital. And Portage residents are being reminded to take advantage of several city programs following Monday night's council meeting. Council extended the city's recycling collection contract for another year and encouraged residents to use the current bulky yard waste collection program. City Councilor Ryan Espy says the city's graffiti removal program also continues to help keep the community looking its best.
2: We're in the middle of the graffiti program that is administered by the PCRC. So if you see any graffiti out there, it doesn't matter what property it's on, just let the PCRC know and they'll kind of take it from there. And it's a free service. They'll paint over it in some cases. They'll try to remove it in others. But it's an amazing service that keeps Portage beautiful and gets rid of that kind of stuff.
1: SB also encourages residents to use the city's online request for service system to report potholes, damaged infrastructure, or other municipal concerns. Despite the summer heat, Fort Lorraine Museum welcomed another sold-out crowd for its second masked tea of the season. Programming and administration manager Caitlin Post says guests enjoyed tea, Victorian etiquette lessons, and heritage tours while staff worked to keep everyone comfortable inside the historic case house.
3: The feedback was very positive for food, decor, and the whole event, which was very lovely to hear.
1: The event also attracted several first-time visitors from Winnipeg who explored the museum's grounds after the tea. The city is turning to new technology to help build roads that last longer. Manager of Engineering Matt Phillips says the material is being used where it can provide the greatest benefit over the long term. Here's Portage Online's Mike Bloom with the story.
4: Although CombiGrid adds to the initial cost of a project, the city says much of that expense is offset because less crushed limestone is needed to build the road base. Each project is evaluated individually, taking into account soil conditions, traffic volumes, and overall design. Where it makes sense, the city believes the product can deliver similar or better performance while making road construction more cost-effective over the long term. Phillips adds, they expect to continue evaluating the product as future road projects are planned. From the Portage Online Newsroom, I'm Mike Bloom.
1: Thanks, Mike. And the return of the Midway isn't the only reason organizers are excited for this year's Threshermen's Reunion and Stampede. Executive Director Diane Kohler says visitors will have plenty to see, including one event that has grown dramatically from last year.
5: I think I'm most excited about the Clydesdale show. So last year they only had 30 horses that participated in their show. This year there's over 90 horses coming.
1: Organizers say they'll have plenty of shade, cold drinks, and measures in place to keep both guests and animals safe throughout the weekend. Access local news anytime and anywhere. 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
1: Mainly cloudy tonight in Portage with a northwest wind at 20. We'll have a low of 17 overnight. Tomorrow will be a cloudy and rainy day. We'll see a high of 25 degrees, feeling slightly warmer with the humidex, and the UV index will be high at 6. Tomorrow evening, we'll see some more rain with a low of 16. Looking ahead to Thursday, it will be a stormy day with a high of 26. Stay weather ready. Stream us anytime, anywhere. 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
3: Mainly cloudy tonight in Portage with a northwest wind at 20. We'll have a low of 17 overnight. Tomorrow will be a cloudy and rainy day. We'll see a high of 25 degrees, feeling slightly warmer with the humidex, and the UV index will be high at 6. Tomorrow evening, we'll see some more rain with a low of 16. Looking ahead to Thursday, it will be a stormy day with a high of 26. Stay weather ready, stream us anytime, anywhere. 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
2: Mainly cloudy tonight in Portage with a northwest wind at 20. We'll have a low of 17 overnight. Tomorrow will be a cloudy and rainy day. We'll see a high of 25 degrees, feeling slightly warmer with the humidex, and the UV index will be high at 6. Tomorrow evening, we'll see some more rain with a low of 16. Looking ahead to Thursday, it will be a stormy day with a high of 26. Stay weather ready. 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
2: Mainly cloudy tonight in Portage with a northwest wind at 20. We'll have a low of 17 overnight. Tomorrow will be a cloudy and rainy day. We'll see a high of 25 degrees, feeling slightly warmer with the humidex, and the UV index will be high at 6. Tomorrow evening, we'll see some more rain with a low of 16. Looking ahead to Thursday, it will be a stormy day with a high of 26. Stay weather ready, stream us anytime, anywhere, download our Portage Online app. I'm Marissa McFadden.

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4: Mainly cloudy tonight in Portage with a northwest wind at 20. We'll have a low of 17 overnight. Tomorrow will be a cloudy and rainy day. We'll see a high of 25 degrees, feeling slightly warmer with the humidex, and the UV index will be high at 6. Tomorrow evening, we'll see some more rain with a low of 16. Looking ahead to Thursday, it will be a stormy day with a high of 26. Stay weather ready. Stream us anytime, anywhere. 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
3: Mainly cloudy tonight in Portage with a northwest wind at 20. We'll have a low of 17 overnight. Tomorrow will be a cloudy and rainy day. We'll see a high of 25 degrees, feeling slightly warmer with the humidex, and the UV index will be high at 6. Tomorrow evening, we'll see some more rain with a low of 16. Looking ahead to Thursday, it will be a stormy day with a high of 26. Stay weather ready. Stream us anytime, anywhere. 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
2: Mainly cloudy tonight in Portage with a northwest wind at 20. We'll have a low of 17 overnight. Tomorrow will be a cloudy and rainy day. We'll see a high of 25 degrees, feeling slightly warmer with the humidex, and the UV index will be high at 6. Tomorrow evening, we'll see some more rain with a low of 16. Looking ahead to Thursday, it will be a stormy day with a high of 26. Stay weather ready. Stream us anytime, anywhere. 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
2: Today will be cloudy with a 30% chance of showers and a high of 27. And tonight will also be cloudy with a 60% chance of showers and a risk of a thunderstorm with a low of 18. Tomorrow we'll see periods of rain and a high of 26. And on Friday, it will be clear and a high of 28. Stay weather ready, stream us anytime, anywhere, download our Portage Online app. I'm Tristan Sokolowski.
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1: Today will be cloudy with a 30% chance of showers and a high of 27. And tonight will also be cloudy with a 60% chance of showers and a risk of a thunderstorm with a low of 18. Tomorrow we'll see periods of rain and a high of 26. And on Friday, it will be clear and a high of 28. Stay weather ready, stream us anytime, anywhere, download our Portage Online app. I'm Tristan Sokolowski.

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1: Today will be cloudy with a 30% chance of showers and a high of 27. And tonight will also be cloudy with a 60% chance of showers and a risk of a thunderstorm with a low of 18. Tomorrow we'll see periods of rain and a high of 26. And on Friday, it will be clear and a high of 28. Stay weather ready. Stream us anytime, anywhere. 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
2: Today will be cloudy with a 30% chance of showers and a high of 27. And tonight will also be cloudy with a 60% chance of showers and a risk of a thunderstorm with a low of 18. Tomorrow we'll see periods of rain and a high of 26. And on Friday, it will be clear and a high of 28. Stay weather ready. 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
2: Today will be cloudy with a 30% chance of showers and a high of 27. And tonight will also be cloudy with a 60% chance of showers and a risk of a thunderstorm with a low of 18. Tomorrow we'll see periods of rain and a high of 26. And on Friday, it will be clear and a high of 28. Stay weather ready. Stream us anytime, anywhere. 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
1: Portage Online Weather.
2: Today will be cloudy with a 30% chance of showers and a high of 27. And tonight will also be cloudy with a 60% chance of showers and a risk of a thunderstorm with a low of 18. Tomorrow we'll see periods of rain and a high of 26. And on Friday, it will be clear and a high of 28. Stay weather ready. Stream us anytime, anywhere. Download our Portage Online app. I'm Tristan Sokolowski.
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1: Today will be cloudy with a 30% chance of showers and a high of 27. And tonight will also be cloudy with a 60% chance of showers and a risk of a thunderstorm with a low of 18. Tomorrow we'll see periods of rain and a high of 26. And on Friday, it will be clear and a high of 28. Stay weather ready. Stream us anytime, anywhere. 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
2: Today will be cloudy with a 30% chance of showers and a high of 27. And tonight will also be cloudy with a 60% chance of showers and a risk of a thunderstorm with a low of 18. Tomorrow we'll see periods of rain and a high of 26. And on Friday, it will be clear and a high of 28. Stay weather ready. Stream us anytime, anywhere. 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

cynical. 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
2: Today will be cloudy with a 30% chance of showers and a high of 27. And tonight will also be cloudy with a 60% chance of showers and a risk of a thunderstorm with a low of 18. Tomorrow we'll see periods of rain and a high of 26. And on Friday, it will be clear and a high of 28. Stay weather ready. Stream us anytime, anywhere. 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
1: Today will be cloudy with a 30% chance of showers and a high of 27. And tonight will also be cloudy with a 60% chance of showers and a risk of a thunderstorm with a low of 18. Tomorrow we'll see periods of rain and a high of 26. And on Friday, it will be clear and a high of 28. Stay weather ready. Stream us anytime, anywhere. 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

0: You ever feel like you're the last one to know what's going on? Your neighbors talking about a festival, your coworkers buzzing about some new bylaw, and you're over here wondering what day it is. 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
1: Today will be cloudy with a 30% chance of showers and a high of 27. And tonight will also be cloudy with a 60% chance of showers and a risk of a thunderstorm with a low of 18. Tomorrow we'll see periods of rain and a high of 26. And on Friday, it will be clear and a high of 28. Stay weather ready, stream us anytime, anywhere, download our Portage Online app. I'm Tristan Sokolowski.

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2: Today will be cloudy with a 30% chance of showers and a high of 27. And tonight will also be cloudy with a 60% chance of showers and a risk of a thunderstorm with a low of 18. Tomorrow we'll see periods of rain and a high of 26. And on Friday, it will be clear and a high of 28. Stay weather ready. Stream us anytime, anywhere. 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
1: Chance of showers today with a high of 25. Good morning, I'm Mike Bloom. Plans to restore the historic exterior of Hill's Drugstore have hit an unexpected hurdle. Testing has shown dry ice blasting can remove only paint that was already peeling from the building's mural. Store owner Shania Schellenberg says removing the remaining paint would damage the original 1901 brick.
2: They were able to get the flaking paint that's already falling off, but unfortunately, just due to the age of the mural and how long it's been on, it kind of baked into the brick. And it is not removable completely with dry ice.
1: Hills is now waiting on estimates before considering a laser-based restoration process that could preserve the historic masonry and remove the paint. When it comes to the Manitoba cattle producers, traceability caught many headlines early in the year. However, industry hasn't stopped, and the Canadian Food Inspection Agency is still moving ahead, trying to improve the sustainability of the cattle industry here in Manitoba. Executive Administrator for the Manitoba Livestock Marketing Association, Rick Wright, explains.
3: CFIA has put a hold on the traceability. They're reviewing a number of the comments. A number of the organizations are reevaluating their traceability positions, but you know, it's not gone away. It's just on pause, and there'll be some discussion on that moving forward. We're in the middle of the framework development for the livestock inspection in Manitoba. That's one of the industry's biggest challenges moving forward here, is getting that put into place in timely fashion and making sure that the program meets the needs of the Manitoba livestock industry and their producers.
1: The RM of St. Francis Xavier remains in recovery mode following June's historic flooding, with its state of local emergency now extended for another 30 days as of July 7th. Although the rain has stopped, high groundwater levels and backed up drainage systems continue to create challenges for residents, farmers, and municipal infrastructure. Reeve Delmarnot says many of the problems are far from over.
4: The continued flow doesn't really help our drainage system to empty the way it should. So ground tables are excessively high, which really puts people in a rough spot if they got cisterns or sewage tanks that have to drain into the land if it's saturated. Some of the land, of course, is not coming back because it has been flooded out and finished for the year, really.
1: Nod adds the municipality will continue monitoring conditions as the Assiniboine River crest moves toward the Portage area over the coming days. A 28-year-old Portage la Prairie man has died following a collision between a Manitoba sheriff's van and a train west of the city yesterday. RCMP say the crash happened around 8 in the morning on Road 40 West in the arm of Portage la Prairie. Police say the southbound van collided with a train, causing the vehicle to roll and come to rest in the ditch. The driver was pronounced dead at the scene, while a passenger suffered minor injuries and was taken to hospital as a precaution. RCMP continued to investigate with help from CN Police and Manitoba Workplace Health and Safety. Portage la Prairie City Council dealt Monday night with a variety of development and municipal service items. Council approved two development applications, including a deck variance and a secondary suite, while also extending the city's recycling collection contract. City Councilor Ryan Espy says one of the development applications had previously been turned down, but changed circumstances allowed it to move forward.
5: Normally they come and they're non-contested, but we did have another one last night that was a little more complicated, because now we're talking about secondary suites where somebody's converting a garage into a living space, and that is permitted under certain conditions, and it did pass. This was one that had come up 2 years earlier, though, and was denied. And the primary reason for that is one of the requirements is that if you're going to have a secondary suite, it's for a family member and you need to occupy the main dwelling.
1: The meeting also included approval of agricultural land leases, discussions on graffiti removal, and a reminder that bulky yard waste collection continues through July 17th. The city of Portage la Prairie is using a new road building product called CombiGrid on select projects. Engineering manager Matt Phillips says it strengthens roads built on the city's challenging clay soils and helps reduce cracking and rutting over time. Access local news anytime and anywhere. Download the Portage Online app.
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1: Today's cloudy, small chance of showers with a high of 25 and humid X 28. Tonight, cloudy, chance of showers increases to 60% with the risk of a thunderstorm, low of 17. Tomorrow's cloudy, good chance of showers and risk of a thunderstorm once again with a high of 26 and humid X 31. Tomorrow night, just showers, low of 18. And Friday is clearing with a high of 28. Friday night clear, low of 18. Around the region, Brandon is cloudy and 20. Winnipeg's mostly cloudy and 21. And here in Portage, a little bit of light rain. Relative humidity is 82%. The temperature is 20. The Humidex is 25. Your ultimate weather companion is available on the go. 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I'm Mike Bloom.
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It is Zara Larson starting things off this morning with the Midnight Sun. And the days of the Midnight Sun are over at Portage. Now, we never really get a Midnight Sun, but the days of the sun staying up till 9:45, 9:46, and it's staying light out until after 10, those are kind of ending because we are just now starting to lose a little bit of daylight at night. Right around June 15th, we get a 9:45 sunset, and it stays there for a few weeks. But now that we're in the middle of July, we're starting to lose a few minutes, and it becomes very noticeable over the next couple of weeks. And we have seen a lot of that sun in the last week. It has been scorching hot, but the temperature kind of pulled back closer to normal yesterday, and now we're going to go through a couple of cloudy days with some on and off showers. Looks like we do have some dark clouds in the area, and if you believe the old tale, the red sky in the morning can mean bad weather. Well, we definitely had a red sky this morning, and there were all kinds of showers off to the west of us and down in the southwest corner of the province, and that's moving our way, and we've had some sprinkles in the Portage area already. Forecast says a 30% chance of showers this morning. I would say that's a little higher. Yeah, we're probably going to see some showers this morning. It looks like high of 25, some scattered showers tonight as well, some scattered showers tomorrow, and then it might clear out for the weekend. So after some hot, hot days, some cloud and some showers now for the next couple of days. From beach weather to umbrella weather, here's the beaches at the edge of the earth.

0: coming back to you.
1: The edge of the earth. That's the beaches. It is Mix 96, our time 6:15. And we'll take a look at the weather forecast here in just a moment. A little bit of cloud and some shower activity today. It's also Tim Hortons Camp Day. Yes. So if you stop by any Tim Hortons location today, you're going to be supporting the Tim Hortons Camp Foundations. Awesome camps. We're going to tell you a lot more about this as we're going to broadcast live. I'm in the studio at Mix 96 right now, but I'm going to head across the parking lot for 7 o'clock, and we'll broadcast live over at Tim's and have coffee with friends. That's what we're calling it. A few guests lined up, but we'll be talking about Camp Day. Get any coffee, whether it be an iced coffee or a hot coffee. Any coffee today goes to the Tim Hortons Camp Foundations. Kids that don't normally get a chance to go to summer camp, not only will get a chance to go to camp, but the amazing Tim Horton camps that are around North America. And some of the kids from this area that have gone, thanks to you getting coffee on Camp Day and showing your support, say it's a life-altering experience. Some of the things they get to do and the inspiration they're left with when the camp is over. And again, all you need to do is get a coffee. So pretty easy way to support. There's other ways to support as well. Camp Day bracelets, special donuts, things like that that you might be able to get. If you're going through the drive-thru, tell them to round up. Your bill comes to $8.24 or something. Say, round it up to $9. Give the rest to Tim Hortons Camp Day. So lots of ways to give, lots of ways to support. So many people go get their Tim's coffee several times a week anyway. You just got to make sure you make a point of it today. And you'll be making a difference for hundreds and hundreds of kids across the country. Some from right here in the Central Plains. Looking forward to heading over to Tim Hortons next hour.
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6: Today's cloudy, small chance of showers with a high of 25 and humid X 28. Tonight, cloudy, chance of showers increases to 60% with the risk of a thunderstorm, low of 17. Tomorrow's cloudy, good chance of showers and risk of a thunderstorm once again with a high of 26 and humid X 31. Tomorrow night, just showers, low of 18. And Friday is clearing with a high of 28. Friday night, clear, low of 18. 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

0: 622, mystical, magical. That is Benson Boone. Magical day today in Tim Hortons Camp Day. We were talking about it a moment ago. You get coffee, kids get to go to camp. That's breaking it down and making it as simple as you can. Get coffee, kids get to go to camp. Both Tim Hortons locations. In fact, this happens all across the country. So that's Camp Day today. A little bit later this morning as well, we have some guests coming into the studio. We're going to be talking about Friday. And this is for Ronald McDonald House. Another great cause in our province, Ronald McDonald House, Manitoba. Now, McCain. And if you live in and around Portage, you know all about McCain and everything they do for the community. Well, tomorrow they're giving out free fries. Free Friday is actually Thursday. Tomorrow, they got a great spot that they're going to be doing this in Portage. If you want your free fries, kind of right where they do the farmer's market, they're going to do it at the Portage Collegiate Institute parking lot. Easy to get in and out. You drive in, you get your fries, you're on your way. They're doing this from 10 till 4. But they're also going to be collecting donations. So if you'd like to give a donation, it's going to go to Ronald McDonald House, Manitoba. And great cause there. So you got a dollar, a toonie, a five, a ten, whatever works for you. You want to make a donation, you can. Grab your free fries, be on your way. So that's tomorrow from 10 till 4. A couple of great causes you could support. Camp Day at Tim Hortons today. We're having coffee with friends from 7 to 9. And then tomorrow, Friday, on Thursday. That's really confusing me. It's making me think that Friday is actually this Friday, but nope, McCain Friday is Thursday tomorrow. I'll get it figured out. As long as you have it figured out, tomorrow, PCI parking lot, 10 till 4. Free fries sounds good to me.
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Bruno Mars, I just might have a coffee this morning from Tim's. Yes, Tim Hortons Camp Day. Going to be heading over there to broadcast live at 7. Tell you much more about it. At Coffee with Friends. We'll see what friends show up. 20 degrees this morning. Hope your day off to a great start. At 6:29, Mike Bloom in the newsroom. We're going to check in with him next. Your latest local news looks like some rain this morning. It comes after this one called Spin.

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1: 30% chance of showers today with a high of 25. Good morning, I'm Mike Bloom. After years of researching environmentally responsible ways to remove the mural from its historic building, Hill's Drugstore is now evaluating laser technology. Store manager Shania Schellenberg explains their hesitation.
2: We want it done. We have to be realistic. There's got to be a dollar value where we put it on hold.
1: While the process could preserve the original brick, owners say it could also increase both the cost and the timeline of the restoration project. The pharmacy expects updated pricing before making a final decision on how the restoration will proceed. Traceability continues to be a hot subject for Manitoba cattle producers. Mandatory traceability is still under review by the Canadian Food Inspection Agency, which monitors, investigates, and responds to serious cattle diseases. It falls on the CFIA to implement quarantines, testing, and eradication measures when necessary. Manitoba Livestock Marketing Association's Rick Wright says cattle traceability is a critical tool in helping Canada prepare for and respond to any future animal health emergencies.
3: We are an exporting nation. We have to export at least 45 to 55% of what we grow outside of Canada. And if we lose our export markets, we're going to lose these good prices that we have. In fact, it'll be devastating to the marketplace. So we need to ensure that we are prepared for an outbreak of something that may come and that we can be proactive rather than reactive and get back into the marketplace a lot faster than what we did after BSE.
1: The Arm of St. Francis Xavier is looking beyond the current flood emergency as officials consider what can be done to better protect the community from future extreme weather events. Reeve Delmernot believes the recent flood has shown that some of the municipality's infrastructure may need to be modernized to handle today's conditions. Reeve Delmernot.
4: Is once every 15 years or once every 10 years, is that acceptable? Or, you know, should we be looking at how to

0: to improve it so that we can handle more than a 1 in 15 or 20 year flood. So what we built 50 years ago, maybe it needs to be updated, you know, to deal with today's climate resiliency and extreme weather patterns that we are experiencing.
1: He notes he wonders how much of that money will go toward improving infrastructure. Not adds the municipality will continue working with the province and other agencies as it responds to the current flooding and prepares for future events. RCMP are investigating a fatal railway collision west of Portage of Prairie that claimed the life of a local man yesterday. The incident happened on Road 40 West in the morning when a Manitoba sheriff's van collided with a train at a railway crossing. Police say the van rolled after the impact and landed in the ditch, and the 28-year-old driver, a Portage of Prairie man, died at the scene. A passenger was treated for minor injuries and transported to hospital. The investigation remains ongoing. Portage residents are being reminded to take advantage of several city programs following Monday night's council meeting. Council extended the city's recycling collection contract for another year and encouraged residents to use the current bulky yard waste collection program. City Councilor Ryan Espy says the city's graffiti removal program also continues to help keep the community looking its best.
2: We're in the middle of the graffiti program that is administered by the PCRC. So if you see any graffiti out there, it doesn't matter what property it's on. Just let the PCRC know and they'll kind of take it from there. And they it's a free service. They'll paint over it in some cases. They'll try to remove it in others. But it's an amazing service that keeps Portage beautiful and gets rid of that kind of stuff.
1: He also encourages residents to use the city's online request for service system to report potholes, damaged infrastructure, or other municipal concerns. The new Comba Grid system costs more up front, but the city says much of that cost is offset by using less crushed limestone under the road. Matt Phillips says the technology will be used where soil conditions and traffic levels make it a good fit when resurfacing roads in Portage of Prairie. Stay connected. Stream us anywhere and anytime by downloading the Portage Online app.
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1: Today is cloudy. Small chance of showers with a high of 25 and Humidex 28. Tonight, cloudy. Chance of showers increases to 60% with the risk of a thunderstorm. Low of 17. Tomorrow's cloudy. Good chance of showers and risk of a thunderstorm once again with a high of 26 and Humidex 31. Tomorrow night, just showers, low of 18. And Friday is clearing with a high of 28. Friday night, clear, low of 18. Around the region, Brandon has light rain and it's 19, with Winnipeg mostly cloudy and 22. It's cloudy here in Portage. Relative humidity's 81%. The temperature's 20, feeling like 25 with the humidity. Exclusive contests and personalized weather updates await. 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I'm Mike Bloom.
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0: Ed Sheeran, and Camera. Here with Mix 96, I'm Ryan Simpson. Not sure where the Family Feud theme came from, if you heard that in the background. We asked 100 people. I don't have a question. That was a mistake. Getting ready to run on over to Tim Hortons like a lot of people do every day. Grab a coffee. But today, you might want to do it on purpose. It's camp day. We're going to have coffee with friends starting next hour live over at the Tim Hortons location in Portage. Another reminder as well, it's early enough in the morning, 6:41. Bulk waste collection time in Portage. So you got anything that doesn't fit in your regular bins? Bulk waste collection week, you put that out 4 times a year they do this. So this is the summer time for it. So anything you have in the garage or you've been doing some cleaning or something that's a little too big or doesn't really fit in the bin, get it out today, tomorrow, or Friday. They already did this yesterday and the day before. But get it out, and they'll take it away. Just keep it under 100 pounds. That's what they ask, as long as it's under 100 pounds. Probably if it's over 100 pounds, you might not be dragging it out to the curb anyway. But Bulk Waste Collection Week continues in Portage. 3 more days for that. Might be someone from the city stopping by to say hello as we have coffee with friends later this morning.
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0: 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It's Mix 96, 645. That's Shawn Mendes and Something Big. 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
3: Today is cloudy, small chance of showers with a high of 25 and humid X28. Tonight, cloudy, chance of showers increases to 60% with the risk of a thunderstorm. Low of 17. Tomorrow's cloudy, good chance of showers and risk of a thunderstorm once again with a high of 26 and humid X31. Tomorrow night, just showers, low of 18. And Friday is clearing with a high of 28. Friday night clear, low of 18. Your ultimate weather companion is available on the go. 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

0: so easy to fall in love with Olivia Dean. It is 6:50. I'm Ryan Simpson. Good morning. Tim Horton's Camp Day today. We're going to be heading over there shortly. I know Free Friday with McCain is tomorrow, Thursday. A couple of guests from McCain in a little bit later this morning. We'll chat with them. They're giving away the free fries again this year. It's been so popular. Raising money for a great cause as well, Ronald McDonald House here in Manitoba. How about celebrate summer with Dufresne Furniture? $7,000 bedroom package, living room package, or dining package of your dreams. You could win that by going to portageonline.com right now, filling out the form and entering. We're going to have an end-of-summer party at the end of August at Dufresne, and someone is guaranteed to win that. If you see Matt out and about at different events, you can also enter there. And that's one of the best ways to get an invite, and he is going to be out and about this weekend. We've got a couple of key events in the province, a little further away, some of them. How about the Manitoba Stampede and Exhibition? It's set to go, and Morris starts bright and early Friday morning with a pancake breakfast, and then there'll be fun right through until Sunday evening. The Arburg Ag Society as well getting ready for their annual fair. And that's coming up this weekend as well. Interlake Ottawa Tractor Parts of Arburg, one of our partners as well. So we love to get up into the Arburg area. We are always handing out that Blue Moon water. Smitty's Family Restaurant, a part of it as well. And Messiton Construction, it is Celebrate Summer. Getting set to head to a couple of big events this week. And how about next week? Next week, something called the Thresherman's Reunion and Stampede in Austin. That's a big one.
1: When a child is in the hospital, visitors come to say hello. 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Because when a child is sick, family stays. 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
1: Chance of showers today with a high of 25. Good morning, I'm Mike Bloom. Plans to restore the historic exterior of Hill's Drugstore have hit an unexpected hurdle. Testing has shown dry ice blasting can remove only paint that was already peeling from the building's mural. Store owner Shania Schellenberg says removing the remaining paint would damage the original 1901 brick.
2: They were able to get the flaking paint that's already falling off, but unfortunately, just due to the age of the mural and how long it's been on, it kind of baked into the brick. And it is not removable completely with dry ice.
1: Hills is now waiting on estimates before considering a laser-based restoration process that could preserve the historic masonry and remove the paint. When it comes to the Manitoba cattle producers, traceability caught many headlines early in the year. However, industry hasn't stopped, and the Canadian Food Inspection Agency is still moving ahead, trying to improve the sustainability of the cattle industry here in Manitoba. Executive Administrator for the Manitoba Livestock Marketing Association, Rick Wright, explains.
3: CFIA has put a hold on the traceability. They're reviewing a number of the comments. A number of the organizations are reevaluating their traceability positions, but you know, it's not gone away. It's just on pause, and there'll be some discussion on that moving forward. We're in the middle of the framework development for the livestock inspection in Manitoba. That's one of the industry's biggest challenges moving forward here, is getting that put into place in timely fashion and making sure that the program meets the needs of the Manitoba livestock industry and their producers.
1: The RM of St. Francis Xavier remains in recovery mode following June's historic flooding, with its state of local emergency now extended for another 30 days as of July 7th. Although the rain has stopped, high groundwater levels and backed up drainage systems continue to create challenges for residents, farmers, and municipal infrastructure. Reeve Delmarnot says many of the problems are far from over.
4: The continued flow doesn't really help our drainage system to empty the way it should. So ground tables are excessively high, which really puts people in a rough spot if they got cisterns or sewage tanks that have to drain into the land if it's saturated. Some of the land, of course, is not coming back because it has been flooded out and finished for the year, really.
1: Nott adds the municipality will continue monitoring conditions as the Assiniboine River crest moves toward the Portage area over the coming days. A 28-year-old Portage Prairie man has died following a collision between a Manitoba sheriff's van and a train west of the city yesterday. RCMP say the crash happened around 8 in the morning on Road 40 West in the arm of Portage Prairie. Police say the southbound van collided with a train, causing the vehicle to roll and come to rest in the ditch. The driver was pronounced dead at the scene, while a passenger suffered minor injuries and was taken to hospital as a precaution. RCMP continued to investigate with help from CN Police and Manitoba Workplace Health and Safety. Portage Prairie City Council dealt Monday night with a variety of development and municipal service items. Council approved two development applications, including a deck variance and a secondary suite, while also extending the city's recycling collection contract. City Councilor Ryan Espy says one of the development applications had previously been turned down, but changed circumstances allowed it to move forward.
5: Normally they come and they're non-contested, but we did have another one last night that was a little more complicated, because now we're talking about secondary suites where somebody's converting a garage into a living space, and that is permitted under certain conditions, and it did pass. This was one that had come up 2 years earlier, though, and was denied, and the primary reason for that is one of the requirements is that if you're going to have a secondary suite, it's for a family member and you need to occupy the main dwelling.
1: The meeting also included approval of agricultural land leases, discussions on graffiti removal, and a reminder that bulky yard waste collection continues through July 17th. The city of Portage Prairie is using a new road building product called CombiGrid on select projects. Engineering manager Matt Phillips says it strengthens roads built on the city's challenging clay soils and helps reduce cracking and rutting over time. Access local news anytime and anywhere. Download the Portage Online app.
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1: Today is cloudy. Small chance of showers with a high of 25 and humidex 28. Tonight, cloudy. Chance of showers increases to 60% with the risk of a thunderstorm. Low of 17. Tomorrow's cloudy. Good chance of showers and risk of a thunderstorm once again with a high of 26 and humidex 31. Tomorrow night, just showers, low of 18. And Friday is clearing with a high of 28. Friday night clear, low of 18. Around the region, Brandon has light rain and it's 19, with Winnipeg mostly cloudy at 22. It's cloudy here in Portage. Relative humidity's 81%. The temperature's 20, feeling like 25 with the humidity. Exclusive contests and personalized weather updates await. 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I'm Mike Bloom.
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0: It is Mix 96. I'm Ryan Simpson, live over at Tim Hortons, the West End location in Portage. It's Camp Day. We've been coming to Camp Day for decades. It's kind of a tradition. The last few years, we've kind of called it Coffee with Friends, where we broadcast live and invite some friends to join us for the occasion. Don Fraze from Big Brothers Big Sisters beside me right now. And Don, Coffee with Friends, thanks for being a friend.
1: Oh, my pleasure. Always a friend.
0: I know we dragged you out of bed early for this, and you have some things to take care of later this morning, so we won't keep you for too long. But let's start with the friends thing. A lot of people come to Tim Hortons for coffee on any given day. Always nice to get together with a friend. And I feel like we have a bit of a connection. You've been with Big Brothers Big Sisters about the same amount of time that I've been with the radio station, and not to date us or anything, but that goes back years, doesn't it?
1: It does go back years, yeah. I remember coming to the old building and to speak with you.
0: So that goes back a long time, and we have videos from 15, 20 years ago, lots of history from Camp Day. Now, as far as Big Brothers Big Sisters is concerned, and I know you do a lot of different things with youth in the area, but you kind of help out with Camp Day. What's the role?
1: Our role is to find youth in the community that meet the criteria of the Tim Hortons Camp Foundation, and see if they want to go to camp. And help them fill out the forms, because there's a bunch of paperwork online that needs to be done. And so we end up helping with that as well.
0: So important to know, when people come here to Camp Day today, they're not only helping kids from across the country, they're helping kids from right here in the Central Plains. And there was just a lady that came through a moment ago that said her kids had gone to a Tim Hortons camp. You get to not only help these kids go to camp, but you get to talk with them after they come back. And the impact is incredible, isn't it?
1: It is incredible. Like, I have seen kids go away who are shy, don't have a lot of friends, and they come back and all of a sudden they're like talking, and they've got all these friends from camp that they're keeping in touch with, but they're more confident to build friends here at school. And I think that's great. And that's just one of many stories.
0: Lifelong experiences are created. All you need to do is have a coffee. We're having a hot coffee this morning, but iced coffee counts as well. I know Big Brothers Big Sisters Central Plains does some summer programming. Is some of that happening this year?
1: Tonight we're going swimming at Splash Island for fun. And then next week starts our Go Girls program, which is 12 to 15-year-old girls. There is still room to sign up if someone wants to. And it's just a day camp from 10 to 3, Monday to Friday.
0: And we've seen some great impacts and results and lots of fun stories from the Go Girls as well. We'll give a plug for Big Brothers Big Sisters. We don't talk about it as much in the summer months, but it doesn't matter if it's July or December. You're always looking for people that are maybe interested in learning more about the program.
1: Absolutely. If you've ever thought about mentoring or you want to know what it's about, just give us a call. We'll set up an orientation for you. There is no commitment to talk to us. If after you talk to us, you think, no, this isn't quite for me, you can walk away. And we're just glad to be able to share what Big Brothers Big Sisters does. If you want to, though, we are thrilled.
0: And I know that as well, and that's very important to know. And every time we've talked to Don over the years, very, very important to stress. Yeah, you can come in, you can have a conversation. It's not a hard sales tactic or anything like that. Learn a bit more about the program if it's for you and you want to help out, you can. So Coffee with Friends, I guess if we were sitting here having coffee, normal question might be, how's your summer and any highlights yet?
1: Sure. One of my highlights was going to BC for a wedding for my nephew, and that was so much fun.
0: You had any Portage strawberries yet, or strawberries from the area?
1: I did, and they have been delicious.
0: The other thing that a lot of people have been talking about, the heat. What did you do to survive the heat, or did you just stay inside the air conditioner, or hit the beach, or what did you do?
1: So it was a bit of a shock coming from BC, where it was 17 on the island, and then coming here. I have been to Splash Island once, and mainly staying inside.
0: It has been busy at Splash Island. You mentioned you're going to be there again here this week. Coffee with Friends, Don Fraze, Big Brothers Big Sisters. We're at Camp Day at Tim Hortons. And Don, before we let you hit the road, something else to add.
1: Just wanted to let you know there's about 7 kids from our community going to Tim Hortons camp this year, which is pretty cool.
0: That is a great number. You have coffee today. Get coffee for the office. Iced coffee. Again, you're helping send kids just like that to camp. Something you might do every day anyway, or almost every day. Just make sure you do it today. Tim Hortons Camp Day. We're broadcasting live from the West End location.
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5: Today's cloudy, small chance of showers with a high of 25 and humid X28. Tonight, cloudy, chance of showers increases to 60% with the risk of a thunderstorm. Low of 17. Tomorrow's cloudy, good chance of showers and risk of a thunderstorm once again with a high of 26 and humid X31. Tomorrow night, just showers, low of 18. And Friday is clearing with a high of 28. Friday night, clear, low of 18. Your ultimate weather companion is available on the go. 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

0: Mix 96. Good morning. I'm Ryan Simpson broadcasting live. Tim Hortons, the West End location. It's Camp Day. That's the American Authors and best day of my life. And we certainly hope this is the best Camp Day that Tim Hortons ever has. Coffee with friends. That's what we're doing this morning. Dawn Fraze just stopped by from Big Brothers, Big Sisters, friend number one. And she was talking about how they help find some of the kids from the Central Plains that go to these amazing Tim Hortons camps that are located around North America. Seven kids this year from our region going to camp. Life-changing experience. And she's had the opportunity to not only know these kids before they go, but after they come back, and the stories they tell and the connections they make and the people they meet. Again, lifelong connections that they make at these camps. And all you need to do is get a coffee today from Tim Hortons. Doesn't matter if it's a hot coffee or a nice coffee. You're helping out. And that's something people will do on a regular basis. We're seeing cars go through the drive-thru right now. We're seeing people come in, whether they know it's Camp Day or not, they're helping out. But you listening right now, you do know that it's Camp Day, so try to make a point of it today. There's little extra fundraisers going on. I think Dawn said she bought one of the last bracelets that they had, but you can always round up when you're at the till or going through the drive-thru. Maybe your bill comes to $11.42, round it up to $12. Every little bit makes a difference here at Camp Day. It's both Tim Hortons locations in Portage, but all across the country from that matter. So if you happen to be listening outside of Portage and you're in the area of a Tim Hortons, this goes on from coast to coast one day every year, and it raises millions and millions of dollars and sends thousands of kids to camp. It's one of those win-win fundraisers because you get your coffee, kids get to go to camp. It's that simple. And it goes right through until midnight tonight. We call it Coffee with Friends. We're not sure who friend number two is going to be that shows up a little bit later this hour, but could be a good excuse for you to get together with one of your friends. Give them a call. Give them a Facebook message, whatever the case may be. Say, let's meet up at Tim Hortons tonight and have a coffee, and we'll help send some kids to camp. You're listening to Mix 96. We have Justin Bieber on the way next. Local news is also coming up in just minutes. Good morning. A little bit of light rain in the
1: local
0: area.
1: Localjobshop.ca. You want a job that's close to home, doing work that you find fulfilling. And employers? Well, they want people like you. It's the perfect pairing of

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1: 30% chance of showers today with a high of 25. Good morning, I'm Mike Bloom. After years of researching environmentally responsible ways to remove the mural from its historic building, Hill's Drugstore is now evaluating laser technology. Store manager Shania Schellenberg explains their hesitation.
2: We want it done. We have to be realistic. There's got to be a dollar value where we put it on hold.
1: While the process could preserve the original brick, owners say it could also increase both the cost and the timeline of the restoration project. The pharmacy expects updated pricing before making a final decision on how the restoration will proceed. Traceability continues to be a hot subject for Manitoba cattle producers. Mandatory traceability is still under review by the Canadian Food Inspection Agency, which monitors, investigates, and responds to serious cattle diseases. It falls on the CFIA to implement quarantines, testing, and eradication measures when necessary. Manitoba Livestock Marketing Association's Rick Wright says cattle traceability is a critical tool in helping Canada prepare for and respond to any future animal health emergency.
3: We are an exporting nation. We have to export at least 45 to 55% of what we grow outside of Canada. And if we lose our export markets, we're going to lose these good prices that we have. In fact, it'll be devastating to the marketplace. So we need to ensure that we are prepared for an outbreak of something that may come and that we can be proactive rather than reactive and get back into the marketplace a lot faster than what we did after BSE.
1: The arm of St. Francis Xavier is looking beyond the current flood emergency as officials consider what can be done to better protect the community from future extreme weather events. Reeve Delmernot believes the recent flood has shown that some of the municipality's infrastructure may need to be modernized to handle today's conditions. Reeve Delmernot.
4: Is one every 15 years or

0: once every 10 years? Is that acceptable? Or, you know, should we be looking at how to improve it so that we can handle more than a 1 in 15 or 20 year flood? So what we built 50 years ago, maybe it needs to be updated, you know, to deal with today's climate resiliency and extreme weather patterns that we are experiencing.
1: He notes he wonders how much of that money will go toward improving infrastructure. Not adds the municipality will continue working with the province and other agencies as it responds to the current flooding and prepares for future events. RCMP are investigating a fatal railway collision west of Portage la Prairie that claimed the life of a local man yesterday. The incident happened on Road 40 West in the morning when a Manitoba sheriff's van collided with a train at a railway crossing. Police say the van rolled after the impact and landed in the ditch, and the 28-year-old driver, a Portage la Prairie man, died at the scene. A passenger was treated for minor injuries and transported to hospital. The investigation remains ongoing. Portage residents are being reminded to take advantage of several city programs following Monday night's council meeting. Council extended the city's recycling collection contract for another year and encouraged residents to use the current bulky yard waste collection program. City Councilor Ryan Espy says the city's graffiti removal program also continues to help keep the community looking its best.
2: We're in the middle of the graffiti program that is administered by the PCRC. So if you see any graffiti out there, it doesn't matter what property it's on, just let the PCRC know and they'll kind of take it from there. And they it's a free service. They'll paint over it in some cases. They'll try to remove it in others. But it's an amazing service that keeps Portage beautiful and gets rid of that kind of stuff.
1: He also encourages residents to use the city's online request for service system to report potholes, damaged infrastructure, or other municipal concerns. The new CombiGrid system costs more up front, but the city says much of that cost is offset by using less crushed limestone under the road. Matt Phillips says the technology will be used where soil conditions and traffic levels make it a good fit when resurfacing roads in Portage la Prairie. Stay connected. Stream us anywhere and anytime by downloading the Portage Online app.
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1: Today is cloudy. Small chance of showers with a high of 25 and humid X 28. Tonight, cloudy. Chance of showers increases to 60% with the risk of a thunderstorm. Low of 17. Tomorrow's cloudy. Good chance of showers and risk of a thunderstorm once again with a high of 26 and humid X 31. Tomorrow night, just showers. Low of 18. And Friday is clearing with a high of 28. Friday night clear. Low of 18. Around the region, Brandon has light rain and it's 18 with Winnipeg cloudy and 21. Here in Portage, there's light rain. Relative humidity is 88%, while the temperature is 19. Sun or storm, find the area's official forecast through the Portage Online app. I'm Mike Bloom.
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0: Well, there's a fitting song to come up this morning on Mix 96. Sabrina Carpenter at Espresso. It's Tim Hortons Camp Day, where it's all about the coffee. Whether it be a hot coffee or an iced coffee or whatever the case may be, you get one today, you're helping send kids to camp. It's that simple. Get coffee, kids go to camp. Kids that would never get the opportunity to go to a camp, let alone a Tim Hortons camp. They have quite a few of these set up around North America, and when these kids get this experience, everything's covered. And it's a life-altering experience for them, the connections they make, the things they learn, the confidence they get. And it's all because you, someone like you listening right now, comes to Tim Hortons today. And this is all across the country. Of course, we're focusing on the Portage locations. But you come today, get a coffee. Might be something you do on a regular basis anyway. Maybe the line's a little bit longer, but you get your coffee, kids get to go to camp. This has been going on for decades. There's extra ways you could give if you would like. But the main thing is get coffee. You want to be the office hero today. You can go get coffee for everyone. Get a take 12 or two of them and bring it into work and say, guess what? Coffee's on me today. Kids are going to camp. Sure hope you're having a fine morning. It's 7:42. We're having coffee with friends over at Mix 96 and the Tim Hortons Mall location. So we didn't have to come very far. And I know Celebrate Summer's Match Rotor is going to be down here a little bit later as well. So I want to make sure everybody knows that this is going on. And it's right through until midnight tonight. We're sitting right beside the drive-thru. We can see everybody coming through. We see some friends here having coffee together this morning. There's couples here having coffee this morning. Maybe you want to give someone a call and say, let's go for coffee tonight at Tim's and make a difference. That's what it's all about. Now we got a different view here from the radio station. We're not too far away, but we can see the cloud. We can see the light showers in the area. Full weather forecasts coming up next. It's Mix 96.
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5: Today's cloudy. Small chance of showers with a high of 25 and humid X 28. Tonight, cloudy. Chance of showers increases to 60% with the risk of a thunderstorm. Low of 17. Tomorrow's cloudy. Good chance of showers and risk of a thunderstorm once again with a high of 26 and humid X 31. Tomorrow night, just showers, low of 18. And Friday is clearing with a high of 28. Friday night clear, low of 18. Your ultimate weather companion is available on the go. 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I'm Mike Bloom.
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It is Mix 96, that one from Sean Desmond, Night Like This. And we hope it's a great night at Tim Hortons tonight. In fact, we hope it's a great day, maybe the best day ever for Tim Hortons Camp Day. It's all day today, and the concept is pretty simple. You come to any Tim Hortons location all across the country, and of course, we're focusing on the Portage locations, but any Tim Hortons, you get a hot coffee or an iced coffee, you're going to help send kids to camp. Now, a lot of us might have that camp experience or that summer holiday experience with our family, but not everybody gets that experience, and that's what Tim Hortons Camp Day is all about. You get coffee, kids get that experience, and in fact, Dawn Frey's stopping by earlier this hour with Big Brothers Big Sisters, and she was talking about how they help find some of these kids and fill out the paperwork and things like that to be able to go to one of these fantastic Tim Hortons camps. Seven kids from the area will be participating in Tim Hortons camps this year, and it's all thanks to your generosity. But in the end, you just get coffee, kids get to go to camp. Maybe you're headed to work right now. It's about 10 minutes before 8 o'clock, and you're headed into work for 8 o'clock, and you could be a minute or two late. Stop into Tim's, grab a Take 12, or grab coffees for everybody. Be the office hero and help send some of these kids to camp. It's that easy. Now, I know it's been so hot outside as well. Ice coffee as well qualifies for this. Not as hot today. We do have some cloud and showers in the area. But whatever it is that you like, and there's a few other fundraising things going on as well, or if you want to round up your bill, it's 7:46 and you round it up to 8 o'clock. $8, I should say. We're coming up on 8 o'clock. I'm excited because I just see another friend coming in. But Tim Hortons Camp Day is what we want you to know all about. It's on until 8 o'clock tonight. We're having coffee with friends this morning live at the Tim Hortons West End location. Maybe you can come down later and have coffee with friends. We had some RCMP officers here a moment ago. They were kind of having a bit of a meeting before they were going out to work. We got friends having coffee here this morning, families, you name it, and that's what it's all about today. You get coffee, kids get to go to camp. It's Tim Hortons Camp Day as we broadcast live, Mix 96.

0: It is Mix 96 Coffee with Friends for Tim Hortons Camp Day. We're broadcasting live at the West End location. Friend number two stopping by. We'll say City Councilor Colin Doyle, but I'll say friend Colin Doyle because that's what we're doing this morning. Thanks for coming by, Colin.
1: Thanks for having me, Ryan.
0: Now, I was just thinking about when we maybe first became friends, and it's years ago, and it was also a fundraiser. It was a 50-50 for kids, and I remember chatting with you. This is probably a few jobs ago, and I was thinking, this guy's an interesting fellow, and that goes back quite a few years now, doesn't it?
1: Yeah, absolutely. I think that was back when I was at Irwin Flooring.
0: I was actually golfing with Miles yesterday, so we had lots of good stories to tell about the good old days. But let's talk about today. It's Coffee with Friends. I haven't seen you for a while, Colin, so a logical question if we were having coffee would be, how's your summer going?
1: It's going good. It's been great now that the sun is out and I would say the rain subsided, but it's kind of spinning a little bit this morning, but it's been good. It's been busy, at times, and, I've set aside some time for relaxing as well. So.
0: Excellent. Yeah, I was going to say one of the things that you like to do in your spare time is camping. Have you been doing that at all this summer?
1: Every single weekend since May, we've been out camping, playing lots of cornhole. As you know, that's one of my favorite pastimes, and, it's been a lot of fun.
0: How did you survive the weekend? Because that was hot. Was it okay out at the camp? Like, did you love it or did you think it was too much?
1: Well, we set up a couple of cornhole boards, had a mini tournament, but we were constantly moving them based on the sun's position and where we could get the most shade. And luckily we had a pool to just dive into when things got a little too overheated.
0: Always taking care of the hydration, I'm sure, as well. Now, I know last year, I don't know if it was the first or the second, but you had a big cornhole summer tournament. Is that back this year?
1: Yeah, absolutely. Last year, we had our second annual tournament, but it was our first time partnering with Prairie Harbor Inc., from Portage here as a fundraiser. And, we are doing it again August 1st of this year. And we're really excited about it. We raised $3,000, for the shelter last year. And we're hoping to double that this year. And, we're well on our way to, getting the number of teams we're looking for. We're at 25, looking for 40. So.
0: Yeah. If someone wanted to register, what are the details? Where is it and how do they register?
1: So it's at Ofty's Campground, and they can register through the Scoreholio app, or they can just contact me through Facebook or give me a call. My number is very public, so I'm sure you'll find it, and we can get you signed up. And we're looking for all the pros, the weekend warriors, and the beginners. So
0: everyone is welcome. I guess this is probably another question you've been asked a lot as of late, and now you could sort of make it official because I believe the paperwork is filed, but it's election year, and you're running again, correct?
1: Yes, absolutely. I picked up my nomination package on June 30th, so that is the first day you can register, and it happens to be my birthday. So I thought if it worked 4 years ago, I better do it on the same day again this time around. And I'm looking forward to the campaign period and hopefully looking forward to another 4 more years as one of the representatives for the city.
0: Yeah, absolutely. And I know when you put your name in, you're hoping to win, you're wanting to win, you're hoping everything you've done stands up and gets you those votes. But you would also like to see other people put in their names, too, because that's what an election is all about, right?
1: Yeah, absolutely. I always encourage everyone to put their name in. It's a good experience. And, I mean, I threw my name in as a non-incumbent and hope for the best. And I very narrow margin got in, and I was very grateful for that. So yeah, I would encourage everyone who is interested to at least go to City Hall and have the conversation, what it's all about and what's involved in it.
0: We're at camp day, so you get a coffee. I see you got one. You help send kids to camp. Do you have any camping camp story experiences from when you were little? Did you ever go to a camp or maybe go camping with your family or something like that? Because you love camping now.
1: I love camping now. We camped a lot as a family. When I was younger, I actually attended the Legion Athletic Camp at the Peace Gardens. And believe it or not, my sport that I entered into was equestrian. So I had never ridden a horse before, and I have never ridden one since. But I thought it'd be a neat experience.
0: Certainly would be. I remember going to camp at Peace Gardens for trumpet, and they made us play the trumpet so much at the camp, 8 hours a day all week. I didn't want to play the trumpet. It had the adverse effect on me. I was like, put that trumpet away. I never want to see it again. But yeah, camping is a lot of fun. This is one of those win-win fundraisers because you get the coffee. Kids get to go to camp. Don Fraser was telling us 7 kids from our area getting that experience, and all you got to do is buy a coffee. It doesn't get any easier than that.
1: Yeah, absolutely. I mean, most of us are stopping and buying a coffee anyways this morning. And so if you're on the fence as to whether or not you need that coffee, the answer is yes. Come grab the coffee. Come help send kids to camp. I mean, it could be a game changer for them.
0: City Councilor Colin Doyle joining us at the West End Tim Hortons location. We're having coffee with friends this morning for Tim Hortons Camp Day.
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1: Chance of showers today with a high of 25. Good morning, I'm Mike Bloom. Plans to restore the historic exterior of Hill's Drugstore have hit an unexpected hurdle. Testing has shown dry ice blasting can remove only paint that was already peeling from the building's mural. Store owner Shania Schellenberg says removing the remaining paint would damage the original 1901 brick.
2: They were able to get the flaking paint that's already falling off, but unfortunately, just due to the age of the mural and how long it's been on, it kind of baked into the brick. Okay. And it is not removable completely with dry ice.
1: Hills is now waiting on estimates before considering a laser-based restoration process that could preserve the historic masonry and remove the paint. When it comes to the Manitoba cattle producers, traceability caught many headlines early in the year. However, industry hasn't stopped, and the Canadian Food Inspection Agency is still moving ahead, trying to improve the sustainability of the cattle industry here in Manitoba. Executive Administrator for the Manitoba Livestock Marketing Association, Rick Wright, explains.
3: CFIA has put a hold on the traceability. They're reviewing a number of the comments. A number of the organizations are reevaluating their traceability positions, but you know, it's not gone away. It's just on pause, and there'll be some discussion on that moving forward. We're in the middle of the framework development for the livestock inspection in Manitoba. That's one of the industry's biggest challenges moving forward here, is getting that put into place in timely fashion and making sure that the program meets the needs of the Manitoba livestock industry and their producers.
1: The RM of St. Francis Xavier remains in recovery mode following June's historic flooding, with its state of local emergency now extended for another 30 days as of July 7th. Although the rain has stopped, high groundwater levels and backed up drainage systems continue to create challenges for residents, farmers, and municipal infrastructure. Reeve Delmarnot says many of the problems are far from over.
4: The continued flow doesn't really help our drainage system to empty the way it should. So ground tables are excessively high, which really puts people in a rough spot. If they got cisterns or sewage tanks that have to drain into the land, if it's saturated, some of the land, of course, is not coming back because it has been flooded out and finished for the year, really.
1: Nott adds the municipality will continue monitoring conditions as the Assiniboine River crest moves toward the Portage area over the coming days. A 28-year-old Portage la Prairie man has died following a collision between a Manitoba sheriff's van and a train west of the city yesterday. RCMP say the crash happened around 8 in the morning on Road 40 West in the arm of Portage la Prairie. Police say the southbound van collided with a train, causing the vehicle to roll and come to rest in the ditch. The driver was pronounced dead at the scene, while a passenger suffered minor injuries and was taken to hospital as a precaution. RCMP continued to investigate with help from CN Police and Manitoba Workplace Health and Safety. Portage la Prairie City Council dealt Monday night with a variety of development and municipal service items. Council approved two development applications, including a deck variance and a secondary suite, while also extending the city's recycling collection contract. City Councilor Ryan Espy says one of the development applications had previously been turned down, but changed circumstances allowed it to move forward.
5: Normally they come and they're non-contested, but we did have another one last night that was a little more complicated, because now we're talking about secondary suites where somebody's converting a garage into a living space, and that is permitted under certain conditions, and it did pass. This was one that had come up 2 years earlier, though, and was denied, and the primary reason for that is one of the requirements is that if you're going to have a secondary suite, it's for a family member, and you need to occupy the main dwelling.
1: The meeting also included approval of agricultural land leases, discussions on graffiti removal, and a reminder that bulky yard waste collection continues through July 17th. The city of Portage la Prairie is using a new road building product called CombiGrid on select projects. Engineering manager Matt Phillips says it strengthens roads built on the city's challenging clay soils and helps reduce cracking and rutting over time. Access local news anytime and anywhere. Download the Portage Online app.
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1: Today is cloudy. Small chance of showers with a high of 25 and Humidex 28. Tonight, cloudy. Chance of showers increases to 60% with a risk of a thunderstorm. low of 17. Tomorrow's cloudy. Good chance of showers and risk of a thunderstorm once again with a high of 26 and humid X31. Tomorrow night, just showers, low of 18. And Friday is clearing with a high of 28. Friday night clear, low of 18. Around the region, Brandon has light rain and it's 18 with Winnipeg cloudy and 21. Here in Portage, there's light rain. Relative humidity is 88%, while the temperature is 19. Sun or storm, find the area's official forecast through the Portage Online app. I'm Mike Bloom.
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1: It is Olivia Rodrigo and Drop Dead Mix 96. Tim Hortons Camp Day is today, and we're broadcasting live from the Tim Hortons West End location. You come buy coffee, doesn't matter if it's a hot coffee or an iced coffee, you're going to help send kids to camp. It's a very simple concept, and what a difference it makes for these kids that go to camp. Just because you come and get a coffee, like Colin Doyle did just moments ago. We were talking to the city councilor, and he was talking about camping. His favorite camp spot in the area is Ofties, with a big cornhole tournament coming up in a couple of weeks, one of his favorite summer pastimes. So he grabbed himself a coffee and off to work for the day, and again, helping send kids to camp, and that's what it's all about today. It's not just both Portage locations, and certainly that's what we're focusing on, but if you're listening outside of town and you're near a Tim Hortons, it's all Tim Hortons locations across the country. And one of my favorite friends is going to be joining us a little bit later in the hour, someone that might actually appreciate Olivia Rodrigo, and we're going to catch up with her and find out what she's been up to so far this summer. We call it Coffee with Friends, Mix 96. Good morning. What she's been up to so far this summer. We call it Coffee with Friends, Mix 96. Good morning. So many things going on in the area, and it has been hot. Yesterday, the temperature pulled back a little bit, and a lot of people were thankful for that. Today, we got a little bit of cloud, and we've seen a few scattered showers this morning, and it looks like that's going to be the case for the next couple of days before it clears out and turns sunny again on the weekend. So if you're just getting ready for the day, maybe heading into work shortly, and you want to be the office star, go through the drive-thru at either Tim Hortons location. Maybe get coffee for everybody at the office today. The more coffee you drink, and you can drink one cup or two cups or whatever the case may be, the more kids will get to go to camp. Maybe you want to have coffee with friends later today. That's an idea as well. Reach out to someone you haven't seen for a while and say, let's meet up for a coffee tonight at Tim Hortons, and we'll see what we've been up to. So many people communicate by phones nowadays. Why not do it face-to-face like we've seen a lot of people here doing this morning and like we will continue to do until 9 o'clock. Coffee with Friends for Tim Hortons Camp Day. We're at the West End location. I'm Ryan Simpson. Good morning to you. Cameron Whitcomb.

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5: Today's cloudy, small chance of showers with a high of 25 and humid X28. Tonight, cloudy, chance of showers increases to 60% with the risk of a thunderstorm, low of 17. Tomorrow's cloudy, good chance of showers and risk of a thunderstorm once again with a high of 26 and humid X31. Tomorrow night, just showers, low of 18. And Friday is clearing with a high of 28. Friday night clear, low of 18. Your ultimate weather companion is available on the go. 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I'm Mike Bloom.
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0: Dance the Night with Dua Lipa, Mix 96, live on location, Tim Hortons West End branch. Of course, there's the downtown branch on Saskatchewan Avenue as well, and it's all about Camp Day today. That's why we're here. We're having coffee with friends. I'm Ryan Simpson. Good morning to you. It's a great idea. You go have some coffee with friends later today at Tim Hortons. You're going to help send kids to camp. They have some of these wonderful camps, several of them all around North America, and by having coffee today, kids that normally don't get the opportunity to go to any camp will get a chance to experience some of the most exciting camps in all of North America, experiences that they would never be able to have. And I understand 7 kids from our area are going to be going to one of these camps this year, and it's all thanks to your generosity. But this is one of those win-wins. There's a lot of things where maybe you just donate some money, and that's great. But here today, you buy coffee. Might be something you want to start your day on any given day, but you buy hot coffee, iced coffee, get coffee for everybody at the office. The more coffee they sell today at Tim Hortons, the more kids will get the opportunity to go to camp. It's that simple. They do have some extra fundraisers going on. I understand Don Fraze, who was here last hour with us, might have bought one of the last bracelets out of this location, but selling bracelets, there's been some special donuts. If you're going through the drive-thru, and we're sitting right beside the drive-thru, tell them, hey, round up. Maybe your coffee and your snack comes to $7.52. Tell them to round it up to $8. Makes the banking nice and easy. The extra 48 cents goes to the Tim Hortons Camp Foundation. Just another way to raise some more money, because every single penny counts. We've seen lots of different businesses and logos from the different businesses in the area coming through the drive-thru. We've seen families here. We've seen some friends here. We've seen some couples here already this morning. In fact, some of the local RCMP that were just getting ready to start their shift, they had a little meeting here earlier this morning as they were going out and about, and everyone who bought a coffee is helping send a kid to camp, and this is going to continue until midnight tonight. It's Tim Hortons Camp Day. It's at all Tim Hortons locations across the country. We are kind of focusing on the Portage locations, but if you're outside of town and you're driving along Highway 16 or you're closer to Winnipeg, stop at a Tim Hortons there, and you're making a difference. 825, bit cloudier this morning. We do have some rain showers in the area. Big week coming up tomorrow. Another great fundraiser with McCain Portage, Free Friday. That's going to be Thursday. And then on Friday, Celebrate Summer is going to be headed out to Morris for the Manitoba Stampede and Exhibition. Also off to Arburg this weekend. So big weekend coming up and lots of fun here at Tim Hortons today. Get coffee. Help send kids to camp. We're having coffee with friends this morning. And one of my favorite friends will be joining us shortly. Mix 96, Tim Hortons, West End location.
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0: Traceability continues to be a hot subject for Manitoba cattle producers. Mandatory traceability is still under review by the Canadian Food Inspection Agency, which monitors, investigates, and responds to serious cattle diseases. It falls on the CFIA to implement quarantines, testing, and eradication measures when necessary. Manitoba Livestock Marketing Association's Rick Wright says cattle traceability is a critical tool in helping Canada prepare for and respond to any future animal health emergency.
1: We are an exporting nation. We have to export at least 45 to 55% of what we grow outside of Canada. And if we lose our export markets, we're going to lose these good prices that we have. Matter of fact, it'll be devastating to the marketplace. So we need to ensure that we are prepared for an outbreak of something that may come and that we can be proactive rather than reactive and get back into the marketplace a lot faster than what we did after BSE.
0: The RMS St. Francis Xavier is looking beyond the current flood emergency as officials consider what can be done to better protect the community from future extreme weather events. Reeve Delmernot believes the recent flood has shown that some of the municipality's infrastructure may need to be modernized to handle today's conditions. Reeve Delmernot.
2: Is once every 15 years or once every 10 years, is that acceptable? Or, you know, should we be looking at how to improve it so that we can handle more than a 1 in 15 or 20 year flood. So what we built 50 years ago, maybe it needs to be updated, you know, to deal with today's climate resiliency and extreme weather patterns that we are experiencing.
0: He notes he wonders how much of that money will go toward improving infrastructure. Not adds the municipality will continue working with the province and other agencies as it responds to the current flooding and prepares for future events. RCMP are investigating a fatal railway collision west of Portage of Prairie that claimed the life of a local man yesterday. The incident happened on Road 40 West in the morning when a Manitoba sheriff's van collided with a train at a railway crossing. Police say the van rolled after the impact and landed in the ditch, and the 28-year-old driver, a Portage of Prairie man, died at the scene. A passenger was treated for minor injuries and transported to hospital. The investigation remains ongoing. Portage residents are being reminded to take advantage of several city programs following Monday night's council meeting. Council extended the city's recycling collection contract for another year and encouraged residents to use the current bulky yard waste collection program. City Councilor Ryan Espy says the city's graffiti removal program also continues to help keep the community looking its best.
3: We're in the middle of the graffiti program that is administered by the PCRC. So if you see any graffiti out there, it doesn't matter what property it's on. Just let the PCRC know and they'll kind of take it from there. And they it's a free service. They'll paint over it in some cases. They'll try to remove it in others. But it's an amazing service that keeps Portage beautiful and gets rid of that kind of stuff.
0: He also encourages residents to use the city's online request for service system to report potholes, damaged infrastructure, or other municipal concerns. The new Comba Grid system costs more up front, but the city says much of that cost is offset by using less crushed limestone under the road. Matt Phillips says the technology will be used where soil conditions and traffic levels make it a good fit when resurfacing roads in Portage of Prairie. Stay connected. Stream us anywhere and anytime by downloading the Portage Online app.
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0: Today's cloudy, small chance of showers with a high of 25 and humid X 28. Tonight, cloudy. Chance of showers increases to 60% with the risk of a thunderstorm. Low of 17. Tomorrow's cloudy. Good chance of showers and risk of a thunderstorm once again with a high of 26 and humid X 31. Tomorrow night, just showers. Low of 18. And Friday is clearing with a high of 28. Friday night clear. Low of 18. Around the region, Brandon has light rain and it's 17 with Winnipeg. Light rain and 20. Here in Portage, there's a light rain shower. Relative humidity is 83%. The temperature is 20. Your ultimate weather connection is available on the go. 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

0: It is Mix 96, Coffee with Friends, Tim Hortons Portage. It's Camp Day. I'm Ryan Simpson. Great to have you along. You go get a coffee today at any Tim Hortons location. And, of course, we're focusing on the Portage locations. But anyone, you get coffee, you get iced coffee, you're going to help send kids to camp. We mentioned one of our favorite guests, or if not our favorite guest, joining us for Coffee with Friends, Heidi Sobkowicz, kind of our school correspondent over the year. But summer holidays right now, Heidi, we just heard the song Stick Season. You like playing hockey, you like playing baseball. Some people call a baseball bat a stick. You got the hockey stick. But I understand you're actually still using the hockey sticks and you're in camp right now. What's going on?
1: Well, our camp's going good, our hockey camp, so... Yeah.
0: Just try to get a little bit better at hockey. So is it weird going to the hockey rink in the summer when it's 35 degrees compared to the winter when it's minus 35?
1: Well, it does feel wrong, but it is nice to be in a cold, like, area when it's that hot.
0: Not having to drag your bag in there when it's icy and minus 35. So it's all about camp day. We know you're in hockey camp. Do you have a favorite place to camp, Heidi? And do you like camping?
1: I do actually enjoy camping a lot, and my favorite place is probably Bird's Hill, which I go with my cousin's family.
0: Bird's Hill is a great campground. Now, today, if you have coffee, you're going to help send kids to some of the spectacular Tim Hortons camps. Now, I'm guessing you don't drink coffee, right, Heidi?
1: No, I do.
0: And that's okay. That's okay. You're getting ready now to go into grade 6 in the fall. Do you like summer holidays, or is this the kind of point of summer where you start missing your friends a little bit and thinking, like, it wouldn't be so bad to go back to school, or are you happy to have as much time off as possible?
1: Well, I do love to have time off because I don't have to worry about doing, like, math at school. But I do hope for the school year to start soon again.
0: Excellent. And we talked about hockey camp, but you have some experience at all kinds of camps, don't you?
1: Yeah, I've done a couple boss camps in the past years, and then this year I'm doing the hockey camp. So
0: safe to say that you enjoy your camp experiences?
1: Yeah, I have. They've been really fun, and I've enjoyed them.
0: And that's what today is all about. Not everybody has that opportunity. So if you come and get a coffee at any Tim Hortons location, you're going to help send kids to camp. So far this summer, Heidi, any highlights? I know you're always pretty busy, but any highlights from the first few weeks of summer break?
1: A highlight was I got to go to Delta. I got to go to Delta because my friend has a cabin there. So that was nice. And, yeah, just kind of relaxing. Has been enjoying. So, yeah.
0: This past weekend, we had record-setting hot temperatures. Do you like those hot temperatures, or do you hate them?
1: I do enjoy, like, it hotter outside, but when it hits, like, 35, I don't know. I mean, it's kind of, like, it's nice, but it's hot, so.
0: Still got lots of time left in summer. Do you have any plans for the remainder of summer that you know of yet?
1: We're planning on doing maybe a trip to the States, and... Just I have a family reunion on Saturday, and just any upcoming events that come, so.
0: Awesome. Well, we're certainly glad you could join us this morning. It's Tim Hortons Camp Day. I know maybe you're not going to get a coffee, but your dad could possibly get a coffee. Do you have a favorite? This is a hard one because you don't have the menu in front of you, but is there a favorite Tim Hortons treat that you have?
1: Yes. I don't need a menu to say that. I know a Boston cream donut's my favorite.
0: Maybe we'll have to get you one of those this morning. So, Heidi, I know we always appreciate catching up with you over the school year. Nice to catch up with you here this summer and see what you've been up to. And I know you probably are up a little earlier than what you would normally be. Kids probably all get up at different times. But what would be a normal time for you to get up on summer holidays?
1: Well, I usually kind of adjust to summer, so maybe like... 8:30, 7:50, around.
0: Yeah, well, not much earlier than normal. Heidi, again, always appreciate your time. You are usually happy to come in and tell us what's going on at the schools and what's going on in your life. And certainly we hope to continue that. Will you keep doing that for us in grade 6?
1: Of course. I'd love to.
0: Heidi Sobkowicz joining us for Tim Hortons Camp Day. Lots of camp experiences for Heidi. Not every kid gets those opportunities. And if you come get coffee today at any Tim Hortons location, you will be giving kids a chance to go to camp. 7 kids from our area going to a Tim Hortons camp this year, and it's all because you come and get a coffee today. We're having coffee with friends, including Heidi Sobkowicz. It is Mix 96. I should have asked if you had a request. Taylor Swift, maybe? Or she's... She's just kind of shrugging her shoulders. Anything. Well, we'll do this one here. It's Mix 96. Good morning.

0: It is Mix 96, Coffee with Friends, Tim Hortons, West End location as we broadcast live this morning. A little bit later this morning, Matt Schroeder will be here as part of Celebrate Summer. He's going to come stop in at about 10 o'clock this morning. So I want to make sure everyone knows about Camp Day today. We've had a chance to catch up with people like Don Fraze, who helps some of the kids that are hoping to go to camp fill out some of that paperwork with Big Brothers Big Sisters. As we mentioned, seven kids from our area going to camp this year, thanks to your generosity and getting coffee on Camp Day. Colin Doyle, city councilor, stopping by. One of our best friends, Heidi Sobkowicz, just here, and always wonderful to catch up with her and find out what's going on with some of the kids in the area as well. Headed out to places like Delta Beach and Splash Island. Maybe not today. It's a little cloudy. There's some rain showers in the area and a bit cooler, but nice break from some of those record-setting temperatures that we just had. Iced coffee, we should mention that as well. You get an iced coffee today, that qualifies for Camp Day as well. So hot coffee, iced coffee, watching people go through the drive-through, because that's where we are. We're right beside the drive-through, seeing lots of people from places like Enns Brothers going through. Downtown drywall truck just came through. Seeing a lot of people from Simplot already here today. So, again, you have that coffee sometimes on a regular basis today. Just make sure that you get your coffee. The Manitoba First Nations Police van just going through the drive-through. They're getting coffee today, helping send kids to camp. But that's what it's all about. You got till midnight tonight. The more coffee they can sell at Tim Hortons, the more kids will get to go to camp, and it's a win-win for everybody. Mix 96 weather details are coming up next.
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5: Today is cloudy, small chance of showers with a high of 25 and humid X28. Tonight, cloudy, chance of showers increases to 60% with the risk of a thunderstorm. Low of 17. Tomorrow's cloudy. Good chance of showers and risk of a thunderstorm once again with a high of 26 and humid X31. Tomorrow night, just showers. Low of 18. And Friday is clearing with a high of 28. Friday night clear. Low of 18. 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

0: Camp Day at Tim Hortons all across the country. We're focusing on the Portage locations, of course, as we broadcast live this morning. It is Mix 96, and we're having coffee with friends. You have a coffee today, kids get to go to camp. Seven kids from our region going to one of the Tim Hortons camps this year, thanks to your generosity. Now, Farrah Nichols is beside me right now. We call it coffee with friends. We often chat because of work, Farron, but we could say we've been friends for a long time, and I guess it would probably go back to when your kid played for the Portage Terriers years ago, and we were doing play-by-play, and I think that might have been some of our first interactions.
1: Yes, yeah, it would have been Ryan back in 04, 05, and yeah. Golden tonsils. That was your well-deserved, what an excellent job you did and what great memories you brought.
0: Summer camp, do you have a favorite place to go camping, or are you a camper yourself?
1: I was one of those folks that enjoyed my summer camp parent getaway. I think it was more of what it was at Camp Jubilee and cabin number 6 out of Camp Jubilee for I don't know, 3-4 years it seemed like.
0: For a lot of us, we do have great camping memories, whether it be as an adult or as a kid, whether it was an organized camp or we were out with our family. Some kids don't get that chance, and that's what Camp Day is all about. And it's a pretty easy fundraiser because you drink a coffee from Tim's and kids get to go to camp. It doesn't get any easier than that, does it?
1: No, what a wonderful concept. And, you know, I have great memories along with, you know, my kids and the folks that were able to participate. So this organization and the, you know, the driving fund here behind the goal to get more kids to camp is just truly terrific.
0: We're only partway through summer, but any highlights for you yet? Have you done anything unusual or out of the ordinary?
1: I got to do some fishing with my grandson here, and he was out from Alberta, and that's something that was new to him, to feel a bite every it was a wonderful trip, and he did well, and yeah, some good memories laid with him. So That one's sticking with me right now.
0: Some people don't want to share their favorite fishing spot, but where's your favorite fishing spot?
1: It's big and it's wide and it's north, and and we'll leave it at that.
0: Yes, well, I'm sure you can guess where that is, and I know a lot of people have been catching a lot of fish there. You got your Toronto Blue Jay shirt on, baseball fan as well, too, aren't you?
1: Yeah, absolutely. I enjoyed the All-Star game last night, and we had a Manitoba representative there. It was really good to see.
0: We're calling it coffee with friends. If you were to go out for coffee with one of your friends, and I'm sure it's a question you've heard a lot lately, but you have made it official. Some people might say, hey, are you going to be running for city council again in the fall?
1: Yes. I filed my registration, and we'll work, and there'll be more to it, and I'm looking forward to this fall.
0: Yes, and I know that's coming up in October, and we were talking to Colin Doyle earlier this morning. Of course, when you put your name in, you're hoping that you're going to win. You're hoping everything you've done kind of speaks for itself, but you'd also like to see a lot of people put their name in. That's what an election is all about, isn't it?
1: Yeah, no, absolutely. Like, you know, there, if any folks out there are thinking about it, there's information down at City Hall, and please, you know, come forward, have a look at it, have a chat with us, you know, and see what it's all about. I'm always open for that.
0: Farron, we hope you have a great rest of your summer, and so thankful today that you could stop by for coffee with friends.
1: My pleasure. Have a great day, Portage, and thanks, Ryan.
0: Farron joining us here at Tim Hortons Camp Day as we broadcast live coffee with friends. It's the Tim Hortons West End location.
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1: Chance of showers today with a high of 25. Good morning, I'm Mike Bloom. Plans to restore the historic exterior of Hill's Drugstore have hit an unexpected hurdle. Testing has shown dry ice blasting can remove only paint that was already peeling from the building's mural. Store owner Shania Schellenberg says removing the remaining paint would damage the original 1901 brick.
2: They were able to get the flaking paint that's already falling off, but unfortunately, just due to the age of the mural and how long it's been on, it kind of baked into the brick. And it is not removable completely with dry ice.
1: Hills is now waiting on estimates before considering a laser-based restoration process that could preserve the historic masonry and remove the paint. When it comes to the Manitoba cattle producers, traceability caught many headlines early in the year. However, industry hasn't stopped, and the Canadian Food Inspection Agency is still moving ahead, trying to improve the sustainability of the cattle industry here in Manitoba. Executive Administrator for the Manitoba Livestock Marketing Association, Rick Wright, explains.
3: CFIA has put a hold on the traceability. They're reviewing a number of the comments. A number of the organizations are reevaluating their traceability positions, but it's not gone away. It's just on pause, and there'll be some discussion on that moving forward. We're in the middle of the framework development for the livestock inspection in Manitoba. That's one of the industry's biggest challenges moving forward here, is getting that put into place in timely fashion and making sure that the program meets the needs of the Manitoba livestock industry and their producers.
1: The arm of St. Francis Xavier remains in recovery mode following June's historic flooding, with its state of local emergency now extended for another 30 days as of July 7th. Although the rain has stopped, high groundwater levels and backed up drainage systems continue to create challenges for residents, farmers, and municipal infrastructure. Reeve Delmarnot says many of the problems are far from over.
4: The continued flow doesn't really help our drainage system to empty the way it should. So ground tables are excessively high, which really puts people in a rough spot. If they got cisterns or sewage tanks that have to drain into the land, if it's saturated, some of the land, of course, is not coming back because it has been flooded out and finished for the year, really.
1: Nott adds the municipality will continue monitoring conditions as the Assiniboine River crest moves toward the Portage area over the coming days. A 28-year-old Portage la Prairie man has died following a collision between a Manitoba sheriff's van and a train west of the city yesterday. RCMP say the crash happened around 8 in the morning on Road 40 West in the arm of Portage la Prairie. Police say the southbound van collided with a train, causing the vehicle to roll and come to rest in the ditch. The driver was pronounced dead at the scene, while a passenger suffered minor injuries and was taken to hospital as a precaution. RCMP continued to investigate with help from CN Police and Manitoba Workplace Health and Safety. Portage la Prairie City Council dealt Monday night with a variety of development and municipal service items. Council approved two development applications, including a deck variance and a secondary suite, while also extending the city's recycling collection contract. City Councilor Ryan Espy says one of the development applications had previously been turned down, but changed circumstances allowed it to move forward.
5: Normally they come and they're non-contested, but we did have another one last night that was a little more complicated, because now we're talking about secondary suites where somebody's converting a garage into a living space, and that is permitted under certain conditions, and it did pass. This was one that had come up 2 years earlier, though, and was denied, and the primary reason for that is one of the requirements is that if you're going to have a secondary suite, it's for a family member, and you need to occupy the main dwelling.
1: The meeting also included approval of agricultural land leases, discussions on graffiti removal, and a reminder that bulky yard waste collection continues through July 17th. The city of Portage la Prairie is using a new road building product called CombiGrid on select projects. Engineering manager Matt Phillips says it strengthens roads built on the city's challenging clay soils and helps reduce cracking and rutting over time. Access local news anytime and anywhere. Download the Portage Online app.
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1: Today is cloudy, small chance of showers with a high of 25 and humid X28. Tonight, cloudy, chance of showers increases to 60% with the risk of a thunderstorm. low of 17. Tomorrow's cloudy. Good chance of showers and risk of a thunderstorm once again with a high of 26 and humid X31. Tomorrow night, just showers, low of 18. And Friday is clearing with a high of 28. Friday night clear, low of 18. Around the region, Brandon has light rain and it's 17 with Winnipeg, light rain and 20. Here in Portage, there's a light rain shower. Relative humidity is 83%. The temperature is 20. Your ultimate weather connection is available on the go. 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

Charlotte Carden, The Way We Touch on Mix 96. Good morning, Brittany Boschman here with you. Hope you're having a great start to your day. Definitely a more cloudy day than we're used to over the last little while, but currently after 920 degrees. Now, a few showers ending near noon, then cloudy with 30% chance of showers today and a risk of thunderstorm this morning. High of 25 right here in Portage. Humidex will feel like 28 and the UV index is going to be 6 or high. Now, tonight, cloudy with 60% chance of showers and a risk of thunderstorm. Wind becoming east 20 kilometers an hour before morning and a low of 17. Now tomorrow, cloudy with 60% chance of showers and a risk of thunderstorm. Wind east 20 kilometers an hour, high of 26 with the humidex 31 and the UV index is going to be at a 7 or high. Now tomorrow night, showers and a low of 18. Then on Friday, clearing and a high of 28 degrees, and the weekend ahead looks really, really nice as well. Keep it locked here. Lots coming your way, including Tim Hortons Camp Day is going on today. We're also going to talk to Brent Marinek and Leah Gravett from McCain's Foods. They are going to talk about Free Friday. That's happening tomorrow. Hate That I Made You Love Me, Ariana Grande, Mix 96.

0: Trevor Guthrie on Mix 96. And today, Tim Hortons Camp Day is happening. Now, if you're planning to grab a coffee this morning, or maybe you need that afternoon iced coffee to get through the day, today's the perfect day to do it. That's because 100% of the proceeds from every hot or iced coffee sold at Tim Hortons today will support Tim Hortons Foundation camps. And Ryan Simpson has been live all this morning on the morning show at Tim Hortons here in Portage La Prairie at the one located near the mall. Now, these camps help youth from underserved communities build confidence, develop leadership skills, and make new friends and create memories that'll carry for years to come. So whether you're grabbing your usual double-double, picking up a coffee for a coworker, or making an extra coffee run for the office, every cup makes a difference. It's a simple way to support a great cause right here in our community. So head to Tim Hortons today, enjoy your favorite coffee, and know that you're helping change a young person's future one cup at a time. And we're going to have Matt Schroeder, our summer events reporter. He's going to be on live on location from 10 until 1 for Celebrate Summer at Tim Hortons at that mall location. So make sure you come on down and say hi to him as well.
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3: Today's cloudy, small chance of showers with a high of 25 and humid X 28. Tonight, cloudy, chance of showers increases to 60% with the risk of a thunderstorm, low of 17. Tomorrow's cloudy, good chance of showers and risk of a thunderstorm once again with a high of 26 and humid X 31. Tomorrow night, just showers, low of 18. And Friday is clearing with a high of 28. Friday night, clear, low of 18. Your ultimate weather companion is available on the go. 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I'm Mike Bloom.
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Brittany Boschman here with you, and got to make mention tonight, the Portage Gymnastics Club is opening up their registration for the 2026-2027 season. Now, that they offer regular classes for ages 18 months and up, rec and competitive gymnastics, and then also they have a cheer program. And new to the cheer program this year is that they're offering rec and competitive. So if you want more information, you can head to their website. But yes, gymnastics here in Portage La Prairie, their registration opens up tonight. Where is my husband, Ray?

0: Sacrifice the Weekend on Mix 96. Brittany Boschman here with you. Good morning. And we caught up with Leah Gravett and Brent Marinick from McCain's because tomorrow is Free Friday. So, Leah, what started Free Friday?
1: McCain's and Ron McDonald have had a long relationship, about 25 years. They used to do a golf tournament. Then COVID hit, and we had to kind of come up with a new way of raising money for the Ronald McDonald House. So that's where Free Friday was born.
0: Amazing. And Brent, you know, you guys are asking for donations for the Ronald McDonald House, but the fries are free.
2: Correct. Yeah. We're going to be handing out some wonderful products that McCain Foods makes. And if you can, we're hoping there that you guys can donate a little bit of money, and we're going to give it back to a great charity.
0: Amazing. And Leah, so why Ronald McDonald House?
1: It's a great cause. I mean, you can probably talk to a lot of people that have actually used the house. They cover a lot of area around Manitoba. So it's great to help out.
0: Amazing. And this year, there's a new location, and you guys are going to be there from 10 until 4.
2: Yeah, so tomorrow we're going to be right downtown. We're going to be set up in the PCI parking lot. So bear with us. It is a new location. It's going to be busy, but don't worry. We have lots of fries to give away.
0: Amazing. And, you know, I was talking to Leah and Brent this morning, and they said the RCMP are aware that they're going to be in this area and that there could be some congestion of traffic. So just bear with them. And there is a side street going into that parking lot. So if you could use that way as well to alleviate some traffic, they'd really appreciate it. But Free Friday is tomorrow. New location, the PCI parking lot. It's happening from 10 until 4. If you can make a donation to the Ronald McDonald House, it'd be much appreciated. But the McCain's products are free. So go by, say hi. What you can expect, Leah said, is lots of staff with big smiles, and they're super excited to give back to the community.
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13: Today is cloudy. Small chance of showers with a high of 25 and humid X28. Tonight, cloudy. Chance of showers increases to 60% with the risk of a thunderstorm. Low of 17. Tomorrow's cloudy. Good chance of showers and risk of a thunderstorm once again with a high of 26 and humid X31. Tomorrow night, just showers, low of 18. And Friday is clearing with a high of 28. Friday night clear, low of 18. Your ultimate weather companion is available on the go. 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I'm Mike Bloom.
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0: 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Well, summer's officially on and we're hitting the road with Celebrate Summer, brought to you by Dufresne Furniture Portage. 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And I have it up here right now and I'm looking at where we're going to be. So of course today, Tim Hortons Camp Day, we are there from 10 until 1. Matt Schroeder will be there, so make sure you stop by. This weekend, the Manitoba Stampede, we're going to be there, and the Arborg Ag Fair. So make sure you stop by those events as well and say hi to Matt. And when you do say hi, make sure you enter in for some incredible prizes. Now, everyone who enters gets added to our end of summer prize list. 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
1: 30% chance of showers today with a high of 25. Good morning, I'm Mike Bloom. After years of researching environmentally responsible ways to remove the mural from its historic building, Hill's Drugstore is now evaluating laser technology. Store manager Shania Schellenberg explains their hesitation.
2: We want it done. We have to be realistic. There's got to be a dollar value where we put it on hold.
1: While the process could preserve the original brick, owners say it could also increase both the cost and the timeline of the restoration project. The pharmacy expects updated pricing before making a final decision on how the restoration will proceed. Traceability continues to be a hot subject for Manitoba cattle producers. Mandatory traceability is still under review by the Canadian Food Inspection Agency, which monitors, investigates, and responds to serious cattle diseases. It falls on the CFIA to implement quarantines, testing, and eradication measures when necessary. Manitoba Livestock Marketing Association's Rick Wright says cattle traceability is a critical tool in helping Canada prepare for and respond to any future animal health emergencies.
3: We are an exporting nation. We have to export at least 45 to 55% of what we grow outside of Canada. And if we lose our export markets, we're going to lose these good prices that we have. Matter of fact, it'll be devastating to the marketplace. So we need to ensure that we are prepared for an outbreak of something that may come and that we can be proactive rather than reactive and get back into the marketplace a lot faster than what we did after BSE.
1: The arm of St. Francis Xavier is looking beyond the current flood emergency as officials consider what can be done to better protect the community from future extreme weather events. Reeve Delmernot believes the recent flood has shown that some of the municipality's infrastructure may need to be modernized to handle today's conditions. Reeve Delmernot.
4: Is once every 15 years or once every 10 years, is that acceptable? Or, you know, should we be looking at how to improve it so that we can handle more than a 1 in 15 or 20 year flood. So what we built 50 years ago, maybe it needs to be updated, you know, to deal with today's climate resiliency and extreme weather patterns that we are experiencing.
1: He notes he wonders how much of that money will go toward improving infrastructure. Not adds the municipality will continue working with the province and other agencies as it responds to the current flooding and prepares for future events. RCMP are investigating a fatal railway collision west of Portage la Prairie that claimed the life of a local man yesterday. The incident happened on Road 40 West in the morning when a Manitoba sheriff's van collided with a train at a railway crossing. Police say the van rolled after the impact and landed in the ditch, and the 28-year-old driver, a Portage la Prairie man, died at the scene. A passenger was treated for minor injuries and transported to hospital. The investigation remains ongoing. Portage residents are being reminded to take advantage of several city programs following Monday night's council meeting. Council extended the city's recycling collection contract for another year and encouraged residents to use the current bulky yard waste collection program. City Councilor Ryan Espy says the city's graffiti removal program also continues to help keep the community looking its best.
5: We're in the middle of the graffiti program that is administered by the PCRC. So if you see any graffiti out there, it doesn't matter what property it's on. Just let the PCRC know and they'll kind of take it from there. And they it's a free service. They'll paint over it in some cases. They'll try to remove it in others. But it's an amazing service that keeps Portage beautiful and gets rid of that kind of stuff.
1: He also encourages residents to use the city's online request for service system to report potholes, damaged infrastructure, or other municipal concerns. The new Comba Grid system costs more up front, but the city says much of that cost is offset by using less crushed limestone under the road. Matt Phillips says the technology will be used where soil conditions and traffic levels make it a good fit when resurfacing roads in Portage la Prairie. Stay connected. Stream us anywhere and anytime by downloading the Portage Online app.
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1: Today is cloudy. Small chance of showers with a high of 25 and humidex 28. Tonight, cloudy. Chance of showers increases to 60% with the risk of a thunderstorm. Low of 17. Tomorrow's cloudy. Good chance of showers and risk of a thunderstorm once again with a high of 26 and humidex 31. Tomorrow night, just showers, low of 18. And Friday is clearing with a high of 28. Friday night clear, low of 18. Around the region, Brandon has light rain and it's 16. With Winnipeg, light rain and 20. Light rain shower in Portage. Relative humidity is 87%. The temperature is 20. 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

Kissing you, Alex Porat, Mix 96. Good morning. Brittany Boschman here with you. And just after 10, 22 degrees, our high today, 25, with a few showers ending near noon. Then cloudy with 30% chance of showers. Now, there is a risk of thunderstorm this morning. With the humidex, it's going to feel like 28, and the UV index is going to be 6 or high. Now, tonight, cloudy with 60% chance of showers and risk of thunderstorm. Wind becoming east 20 kilometers before morning and a low of 17. Heading into tomorrow, cloudy with 60% chance of showers and risk of thunderstorm. Wind east 20 kilometers an hour and a high of 26. With the humidex, 31 degrees, and that UV index is going to be 6 or high. Dracula, mixed.

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5: Today's cloudy, small chance of showers with a high of 25 and humid X28. Tonight, cloudy, chance of showers increases to 60% with the risk of a thunderstorm, low of 17. Tomorrow's cloudy, good chance of showers and risk of a thunderstorm once again with a high of 26 and humid X31. Tomorrow night, just showers, low of 18. And Friday is clearing with a high of 28. Friday night clear, low of 18. Your ultimate weather companion is available on the go. 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I'm Mike Bloom.

Cameron Wickholm, Mix 96, Brittany Boschman here with you. And it is Tim Hortons camp day today. And if you need an excuse to grab a coffee today, well, here it is. Every hot and iced coffee sold at Tim Hortons is helping make a difference. For one day only, 100% of the proceeds from coffee sales go directly to Tim Hortons Foundation camps. Now, those funds help young people attend camp where they can build confidence, develop new skills, and create experiences that can have a lasting impact on their lives. Now, it's one of the easiest ways to give back. You're already getting your coffee fix, and at the same time, you're helping create opportunities for youth across Canada. So whether you're starting your day with a hot coffee or cooling off with an iced coffee, cool this afternoon, make sure it's from Tim Hortons today. Enjoy your coffee, support a great cause, and help make camp day a success. And make sure you go by between 10 and 1 because we are going to be live on location at the Tim Hortons here near the Portage Mall. And Matt Schroeder is going to be there for Celebrate Summer. Midnight Sun, Zara Larazon.

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1: Hello, Celebrate Summer. It is Matt Shorter here, and today I am at Tim Hortons on the west end of Portage. But you may be wondering, why Tim Hortons on a random Wednesday? Well, it's not just a random Wednesday, as today for Tim Hortons is Camp Day. All of the money that you put into coffee, let's say you buy a coffee or an iced coffee today, it goes towards kids who can't really afford these camps, who can't go to these events, and it helps them go to these special events. Now, you may be wondering, what exactly is Camp Day? So let me explain to you where it all started in 1987, where a small group of Tim Hortons owners in Atlantic Canada made the event, and it grew into a national tradition, where last year alone across Canada, Tim Hortons raised over $13 million for Camp Day. So the funds here support 7 camps across North America, including a beautiful camp right here in Manitoba, where we can help send some people who might not be able to go to this Manitoba camp. And it's Manitoba Camp Whiteshell inside Whiteshell Provincial Park. And rather than just a typical one-week summer camp, this foundation operates a multi-year development program for youth aged 12 through 16 through outdoor activities like canoeing, team building, and rope courses. Campers will learn leadership and responsibility, resilience and goal setting, as well as academic and life skills to help them transition into adulthood with confidence. So how do you support today? You can buy a coffee where 100% of hot and iced coffees go straight to the foundation. You can buy some merch, grab a Camp Day donut for $2 and get a donut badge for $2 as well, or one of their colorful Camp Day bracelets. And I must tell you, I'm going to get one right after this because, boy, they look nice. So come down to Tim Hortons today, whether it be on the west end or east end of Portage, and come support those who would love the support. Go support a kid. Go help them go to a camp that they always wanted to go to. That was Matt Shorter from Tim Hortons for Camp Day and Celebrate Summer.
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7: Today is cloudy. Small chance of showers with a high of 25 and humid X28. Tonight, cloudy. Chance of showers increases to 60% with the risk of a thunderstorm. Low of 17. Tomorrow's cloudy. Good chance of showers and risk of a thunderstorm once again with a high of 26 and humid X31. Tomorrow night, just showers, low of 18. And Friday is clearing with a high of 28. Friday night clear, low of 18. Your ultimate weather companion is available on the go. 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I'm Mike Bloom.
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0: Hello, Dragonette on Mix 96. Brittany Boschman here with you. Good morning. And I caught up with Leah Gravett and Brent Marinick on the morning show this morning. Now, they're both from McCain's because Free Friday is happening tomorrow. So, Leah, what started Free Friday?
1: McCain's and Ron McDonald have had a long relationship, about 25 years. They used to do a golf tournament. Then COVID hit and we had to kind of come up with a new way of raising money for the Ronald McDonald House. So that's where Free Friday was born.
0: Yeah, and Free Friday is a really big deal. You've been doing it for quite a while.
1: Yes, it's a very big deal. It's about our sixth or seventh year of doing it, and we have a lot of fun.
0: Yeah, so Brent, you guys are asking for donations for the Ronald McDonald House, correct?
2: Correct, yeah. We're going to be handing out some wonderful products that McCain Foods makes. And if you can, we're hoping there that you guys can donate a little bit of money, and we're going to give it back to a great charity.
0: Amazing. And so, Leah, why Ronald McDonald House?
1: It's a great cause. I mean, you can probably talk to a lot of people that have actually used the house. They cover a lot of area around Manitoba. So it's great to help out.
0: And Brent, there's a new location this year. You've had it in a different location in previous years. Now you're going to be at this new location from 10 until 4. So where is it?
2: Yeah, so tomorrow we're going to be right downtown. We're going to be set up in the PCI parking lot. So bear with us. It is a new location. It's going to be busy, but don't worry. We have lots of fries to give away.
0: Amazing. And, you know, I was talking to Leah, too, as well, and she was saying that the RCMP do know that they're doing this event. It can be quite busy, and that area could get congested with traffic. She did mention the side street going into PCI as well. There's kind of a side street there that you can go into the parking lot, and that might be a good option to alleviate some of that traffic. But just bear in mind tomorrow from 10 until 4, if you see lots of traffic kind of in that area near PCI, that this is an event that is going on, and maybe you want to pull in and grab some free fries and, you know, give $5, $10, or even just $2 or $3 to Ronald McDonald House and make a donation.
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2: Chance of showers today with a high of 25. Good morning, I'm Mike Bloom. Plans to restore the historic exterior of Hill's Drugstore have hit an unexpected hurdle. Testing has shown dry ice blasting can remove only paint that was already peeling from the building's mural. Store owner Shania Schellenberg says removing the remaining paint would damage the original 1901 brick.
3: They were able to get the flaking paint that's already falling off, but unfortunately, just due to the age of the mural and how long it's been on, it kind of baked into the brick. And it is not removable completely with dry ice.
2: Hills is now waiting on estimates before considering a laser-based restoration process that could preserve the historic masonry and remove the paint. When it comes to the Manitoba cattle producers, traceability caught many headlines early in the year. However, industry hasn't stopped, and the Canadian Food Inspection Agency is still moving ahead, trying to improve the sustainability of the cattle industry here in Manitoba. Executive Administrator for the Manitoba Livestock Marketing Association, Rick Wright, explains.
4: CFIA has put a hold on the traceability. They're reviewing a number of the comments. A number of the organizations are reevaluating their traceability positions, but you know, it's not gone away. It's just on pause, and there'll be some discussion on that moving forward. We're in the middle of the framework development for the livestock inspection in Manitoba. That's one of the industry's biggest challenges moving forward here, is getting that put into place in timely fashion and making sure that the program meets the needs of the Manitoba livestock industry and their producers.
2: The arm of St. Francis Xavier remains in recovery mode following June's historic flooding, with its state of local emergency now extended for another 30 days as of July 7th. Although the rain has stopped, high groundwater levels and backed up drainage systems continue to create challenges for residents, farmers, and municipal infrastructure. Reeve Delmarnot says many of the problems are far from over.
5: The continued flow doesn't really help our drainage system to empty the way it should. So ground tables are excessively high, which really puts people in a rough spot if they got cisterns or sewage tanks that have to drain into the land if it's saturated. Some of the land, of course, is not coming back because it has been flooded out and finished for the year, really.
2: Nott adds the municipality will continue monitoring conditions as the Assiniboine River crest moves toward the Portage area over the coming days. A 28-year-old Portage of Prairie man has died following a collision between a Manitoba sheriff's van and a train west of the city yesterday. RCMP say the crash happened around 8 in the morning on Road 40 West in the arm of Portage of Prairie. Police say the southbound van collided with a train, causing the vehicle to roll and come to rest in the ditch. The driver was pronounced dead at the scene, while a passenger suffered minor injuries and was taken to hospital as a precaution. RCMP continued to investigate with help from CN Police and Manitoba Workplace Health and Safety. Portage of Prairie City Council dealt Monday night with a variety of development and municipal service items. Council approved two development applications, including a deck variance and a secondary suite, while also extending the city's recycling collection contract. City Councilor Ryan Espy says one of the development applications had previously been turned down, but changed circumstances allowed it to move forward.
6: Normally they come and they're non-contested, but we did have another one last night that was a little more complicated, because now we're talking about secondary suites where somebody's converting a garage into a living space, and that is permitted under certain conditions, and it did pass. This was one that had come up 2 years earlier, though, and was denied, and the primary reason for that is one of the requirements is that if you're going to have a secondary suite, it's for a family member and you need to occupy the main dwelling.
2: The meeting also included approval of agricultural land leases, discussions on graffiti removal, and a reminder that bulky yard waste collection continues through July 17th. The city of Portage of Prairie is using a new road building product called CombiGrid on select projects. Engineering manager Matt Phillips says it strengthens roads built on the city's challenging clay soils and helps reduce cracking and rutting over time. Access local news anytime and anywhere. Download the Portage Online app.
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2: Today is cloudy. Small chance of showers with a high of 25 and Humidex 28. Tonight, cloudy. Chance of showers increases to 60% with the risk of a thunderstorm. Low of 17. Tomorrow's cloudy. Good chance of showers and risk of a thunderstorm once again with a high of 26 and humid X31. Tomorrow night, just showers, low of 18. And Friday is clearing with a high of 28. Friday night clear, low of 18. Around the region, Brandon has light rain and it's 17. Winnipeg, light rain 21. Light rain shower here in Portage. Relative humidity is 88%. Temperature is 19. Access precise weather information instantly. 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

Cups of Coffee, Jamie Fine on Mix 96. Good morning, Brittany Boschman. And I'm going to talk to you about cups of coffee and how you getting one today can make a big impact. That's going to come up after the weather. But first, let's give you your local forecast. Right now in Portage, just after 11, 22 degrees. Our high today, 25. A few showers ending near noon, then cloudy with 30% chance of showers. There is a risk of thunderstorm. Now, with the Humidex, it's going to feel like 28. Tonight, cloudy with a 60% chance of showers and risk of thunderstorm. Wind becoming east 20 kilometers an hour before morning and a low of 17. So I'm going to tell you how a cup of coffee today can make a real difference in a young person's life. But first, I knew it. I knew you, Taylor Swift.

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1: Hello, Celebrate Summer. I'm Matt Schroeder here at Tim Hortons for Camp Day, and I'm joined by...
2: Brody Fraser.
1: So, Brody, did you know it was Camp Day when you first came in, or did you find out when you arrived here today?
2: I didn't know. I found out from you when I arrived.
1: And about Tim's Camp Day, what made you decide to stop in by Tim Hortons today specifically?
2: Well, my boss was buying coffee, and free coffee is always good.
1: Have you supported Tim Hortons Camp Day in previous years, and what keeps you coming back every year?
2: Well, I love Tim Hortons coffee. I get it probably every day, so I imagine I have supported in previous years.
1: And do you know much about the Tim's Camp program and what it does for kids?
2: I know it sends kids to camp, and that's a pretty great program.
1: And is there anything about this kind of community fundraiser that resonates with you specifically?
2: My nephews and then just the younger kids in the community. It's nice to see them go to camp and get things.
1: So Tim's Camp Day helps those that probably can't go to camp. So knowing that every coffee you purchase on this specific Wednesday every year, will that keep you coming back? Will that help you support them in the future?
2: Oh, absolutely, for sure.
1: Okay, thank you very much, Brody.
2: Thank you.
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5: Today's cloudy, small chance of showers with a high of 25 and humid X28. Tonight, cloudy, chance of showers increases to 60% with the risk of a thunderstorm. Low of 17. Tomorrow's cloudy, good chance of showers and risk of a thunderstorm once again with a high of 26 and humid X31. Tomorrow night, just showers, low of 18. And Friday is clearing with a high of 28. Friday night clear, low of 18. Your ultimate weather companion is available on the go. 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I'm Mike Bloom.
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The Beaches, Edge of the Earth on Mix 96. Well, I said I was going to tell you a cup of coffee could change a life today, and that's because Tim Hortons Camp Day is happening right now. Now, if you're planning to grab a cup of coffee this morning, or maybe you need that afternoon iced coffee to make it through the rest of your day, today is the perfect day to do it. That's because 100% of the proceeds from every hot or iced coffee today sold at Tim Hortons will support Tim Hortons Foundation camps. Now, these camps help youth from underserved communities build confidence, develop leadership skills, and make new friends and create memories they'll carry for years to come. 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
2: Today's cloudy, small chance of showers with a high of 25 and humidex 28. Tonight, cloudy, chance of showers increases to 60% with the risk of a thunderstorm, low of 17. Tomorrow's cloudy, good chance of showers and risk of a thunderstorm once again with a high of 26 and humidex 31. Tomorrow night, just showers, low of 18. And Friday is clearing with a high of 28. Friday night, clear, low of 18. Your ultimate weather companion is available on the go. 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I'm Mike Bloom.
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0: have Alessia Cara, Mix 96, Brittany Boschman with you. That's it for me today. I hope you have a great rest of your day. Tomorrow, McCain's Free Friday is happening tomorrow. Reminder, it is at PCI's parking lot from 10 a.m. to 4 p.m. We will be there. We're going to go down and hang out and be a part of handing out some free fries. So make sure that you come by and say hi.
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2: Hello, Celebrate Summer. It is Matt Shorter here at Tim Hortons on the West End for Camp Day, and I'm joined by Simran Kaur. So, Simran, how does your store participate in Camp Day, and what's different about today compared to a regular shift?
3: Hi, everyone. So, we are participating in the Camp Day. We are selling the bracelets, and we are selling the Camp Day donut for the donation. But for today, as it is Camp Day, so all the purchases made for coffee, iced coffee, are going to Tim's Camp Donation Foundation. So whatever they are buying for coffee, I would insist people to, if they're buying a small, they should go for a medium or a large today, because it's going for a good cause today. Like 100% proceed is going to the Tim's Camp.
2: And have you met or heard any camper stories about how this program has affected them?
3: Okay, so we used to get the campers, we get them last year, and those girls went a previous year as well. So they were like, they are more confident now, like they get to learn new skills, and they were very happy about it. And they went twice. And this year we are having more campers coming in on 19th. They are going to camp from here. So we will meet them and we will ask their experience as well.
2: That's super awesome. That is so cool. What has the response been today from customers? Are people aware it's Camp Day when they come in, or do you tell them?
3: So some of the people are aware about the Camp Day, but like most of the time we have to let them know, okay, this is the Camp Day. Would you like to donate, or would you like to buy a Camp Day donut? And we are going to do a Planko game today. So from 12 p.m. to 4 p.m., then people can come in, they can play the game, win the prizes, and we will put all that money for donation as well.
2: And why is this cause meaningful to you personally?
3: Okay, so it's a great chance that where we all come together as a community and we raise money for underprivileged kids, and we help them to build their skills. We are helping them to grow in their life, and it's a very good opportunity that we are able to do that for someone, those who are not that privileged, that they can enjoy all those facility in their life.
2: Thank you very much, Simran. Come to the West End Tim Hortons to show your support and come get yourself a coffee for Tim Hortons Camp Day. I'm Matt Schroeder. I was joined by Simran Kaur here at Tim Hortons with Celebrate Summer.
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2: A few showers today in Portage. We'll have a high of 25. Good afternoon. I'm Marissa McFadden. A 16-year-old McGregor race car driver is taking her passion for drag racing to new tracks across the U.S. Danica Hawko started racing junior dragsters when she was just 7 years old, following in the footsteps of her father, who has been racing for years. After winning track championships in her category, she's now moved up to a full-size dragster. Hawko says the racing community has kept her coming back year after year.
3: I love racing because no matter what, people show up for each other. You can be working on someone's car and then go race them. You're all friends and it's like a family atmosphere.
2: Hawko and her dad are now in Montana for a 6-day drag and drive event that will take them to 5 different tracks. A call about two men refusing to leave a Portage business has led to new charges against a man who was already wanted by Winnipeg police. RCMP say officers were called to the business on July 10th after reports that two individuals were harassing staff and refusing to leave the property. When police arrived, both men were arrested without incident. Officers say one of the suspects told them he had a large knife in a shoulder bag, which was later seized. 26-year-old Luke Corshane is now charged with possession of a weapon for a dangerous purpose and 2 counts of failing to comply with a probation order. Plans to restore the historic exterior of Hill's Drugstore have hit an unexpected hurdle. Testing has shown dry ice blasting can remove only paint that was already peeling from the building's mural. Store owner Shania Schellenberg says removing the remaining paint would damage the original 1901 brick.
4: They were able to get the flaking paint that's already falling off, but unfortunately, just due to the age of the mural and how long it's been on, it kind of baked into the brick. And it is not removable completely with dry ice.
2: Hills is now waiting on estimates before considering a laser-based restoration process that could preserve the historic masonry and remove the paint. And the RM of St. Francis Xavier remains in recovery mode following June's historic flooding, with its state of local emergency now extended for another 30 days. Although the rain has stopped, high groundwater levels and backed-up drainage systems continue to create challenges for residents, farmers, and municipal infrastructure. Reeve Delmarnot says many of the problems are far from over.
5: The continued flow doesn't really help our drainage system to empty the way it should. So ground tables are excessively high, which really puts people in a rough spot if they got cisterns or sewage tanks that have to drain into the land if it's saturated. Some of the land, of course, is not coming back because it has been flooded out and finished for the year, really.
2: Knott says the municipality will continue monitoring conditions as the Assiniboine River crest moves towards the Portage area over the coming days. Stay connected, stream anytime and anywhere. 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
1: Portage Online weather.
2: A few showers today in Portage, along with the risk of a thunderstorm this afternoon. We'll have a high of 25 degrees, feeling closer to 28 with the humidex, and the UV index will be high at 6. A stormy evening as well. We'll see a low of 17 degrees. Tomorrow will be another cloudy and rainy day. We'll have an east wind at 20 with a high of 26, feeling closer to 31 in the afternoon. And the UV index will be high again. Tomorrow night, we'll see some more showers with a low of 18. And looking ahead to Friday, it will be a sunny day with a high of 28. Taking a look around the region, in Brandon, it is mostly cloudy and 18. Lightly raining and 20 in Winnipeg. And here in Portage, it's cloudy, humidity is 83%, and the temperature is 19 degrees. Stay weather ready. Stream us anytime, anywhere. 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

Good afternoon. I'm Sharon Church. Happy Wednesday. Happy Tim Hortons Camp Day. We'll chat more on that after Scott Hellman, PDA. But first, here's Harry Styles, American Girls.

0: It's Tim Hortons Camp Day. Hey, I'm Sharon Church. 100% of proceeds from hot or cold iced coffees are donated to Tim Hortons Foundation camps. My very first day working for Golden West Radio back in 2011 was Tim Hortons Camp Day. It was so much fun. They had politicians and radio hosts working behind the counter. So I hopped on the old headset to take some coffee orders for the drive-thru. First order up, a regular coffee. Now, this was before I was a parent and had no need for coffee in my life. So I made them a medium black coffee. They took a sip and then they handed the coffee back and said, "Oh no, I asked for a regular coffee." And then I confidently said, "Oh yes, this is a regular black coffee." Turns out regular means one cream, one sugar. Well, however way you take it, hot, cold, black, or triple-triple, just go get it and support an awesome cause.
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4: Hello, Celebrate Summer. It is Matt Shorter here. I'm at the west end of Portage today, and I'm here in help to support Camp Day at Tim Hortons. They have a lot of stuff going on inside. They got balloons. They have those things where you put your face in and take photos. Very nice. They also have a game of Plinko. I don't know about you, but every time I've ever watched The Price is Right, I've always said, get me on a game of Plinko, and I think I'm going to go try that today. All you got to do is donate a little bit and help out their cause for Camp Day. Now, if you're wondering how else you can help out, if you buy a coffee today, 100% of hot iced coffees, hot or iced coffee sales, go straight to the foundation. If you grab a Camp Day donut for $2 or a $2 donation badge or one of their colorful bracelets for $3, and you can ask a team member to register at the register to round up your order to the nearest dollar or turn the roundup feature to your Tim's app to change my order. Also, they have this great camp. It helps for kids that don't have the money, families that can't send their kids to camp, and it sends those kids to camp. Just last year alone, they raised over $13 million. So if you want to be a part of that and help a great cause, help out some kids, help out some families, give them a great summer they won't forget and help them develop leadership and talking skills, go right ahead and go head on down to Tim Hortons today, buy a coffee, maybe donate some money, and show them that you are going to support youth in our community. Once again, that is Matt Shorter here, West End Tim Hortons, for Tim Hortons Camp Day and Celebrate Summer.
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8: A few showers today in Portage, along with the risk of a thunderstorm this afternoon. We'll have a high of 25 degrees, feeling closer to 28 with the humidex, and the UV index will be high at 6. A stormy evening as well. We'll see a low of 17 degrees. Tomorrow will be another cloudy and rainy day. We'll have an east wind at 20 with a high of 26, feeling closer to 31 in the afternoon. And the UV index will be high again. Tomorrow night, we'll see some more showers with a low of 18. And looking ahead to Friday, it will be a sunny day with a high of 28. Stay weather ready. Stream us anytime, anywhere. 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

0: plan, simple plan, young and dumb. I'm Sharon Church. You ever meet someone and think, wow, he totally looks like a Joe, or she definitely looks like a Jennifer? Well, apparently there may actually be something to that. Scientists found that while kids don't tend to match their names, adults do. In experiments, people were able to correctly match adults to their names. Researchers believe that over time, people may subtly change their appearance, style, and even behavior to fit the stereotypes and expectations associated with their names. The result? As we get older, we may literally start to grow into our names. I always thought Sharon was an old lady name. So I guess in my case, I'll start growing into my name in about 30 years.
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3: A few showers today in Portage, along with the risk of a thunderstorm this afternoon. We'll have a high of 25 degrees, feeling closer to 28 with the humidex, and the UV index will be high at 6. A stormy evening as well. We'll see a low of 17 degrees. Tomorrow will be another cloud.

And rainy day. We'll have an east wind at 20 with a high of 26, feeling closer to 31 in the afternoon. And the UV index will be high again. Tomorrow night, we'll see some more showers with a low of 18. And looking ahead to Friday, it will be a sunny day with a high of 28. Stay weather ready. 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

0: what's rude? The mosquitoes, right? They're so bad. Hey, I'm Sharon Church. Those little bloodsuckers really know how to ruin a summer night. Researchers are constantly figuring out how to avoid getting bitten. I've done my own research. If you stay inside, you don't get bitten. But I mean, we got to go outside. We have to enjoy the summer. So if you can avoid certain scents and colors, that will help you out. Apparently, mosquitoes are attracted to floral scents and dark colors like red and black. And they actually dislike white and green. So be sure to add those colors to your summer wardrobe.
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3: Hello, Celebrate Summer. It is Matt Schroeder here at Tim Hortons on the west end of Portage for none other than Tim Hortons Camp Day. Now, across Canada every year, kids get the chance to go to camp. Kids that can't really afford it, kids that want to but just simply can't go. Last year, Tim Hortons raised $13 million nationally for kids to be able to go to these camps. Now, what happens at these camps is kind of like a leadership camp. It's a way where kids learn and grow by either physically, mentally, emotionally, and just the way they speak, period. I was doing some research before, and it's a great thing. Some of these kids, like I was talking to the manager at Tim Hortons, she was telling me that the kids that she knew before last year were a little bit shy, and they weren't very open, and they tried being, of course, social, but they didn't have the capabilities, or they were just nervous too. She said after they went to that camp, they grew in ways she couldn't even explain. She said they were talking so much more. They had smiles all the time. They grew not only as people, but as leaders. She said she was very impressed, and she can't wait to hear and see what happens this year from kids that go to camp and come back to Tim Hortons and thank them. So today is, of course, the only and last day of the year for you to come down. Tim Hortons is open pretty much all day, so come on down and come check it out. Come get some coffee and come support a great cause. Coffee's not too bad. Small, medium, large, whatever size you get, 100% of the proceeds go back to Camp Day. Go back to the kids that want to go to camp and give them the opportunity to do something they've wanted to do for a long time but simply can't. So you can help out. So try today. Make an effort to help out these kids and help grow our community in ways that we didn't even think were possible before today. So I'm Matt Schroeder at Tim Hortons on the West End. That'll be me signing off, but make sure to come on down and come check it out at some point today. It's two Tim Hortons in Portage, East and West End. So go support. Once again, Matt Schroeder with Celebrate Summer at Tim Hortons for Camp Day.
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2: A few showers today in Portage. We'll have a high of 25. Good afternoon. I'm Marissa McFadden. A 16-year-old McGregor race car driver is taking her passion for drag racing to new tracks across the U.S. Danica Hawko started racing junior dragsters when she was just 7 years old, following in the footsteps of her father, who has been racing for years. After winning track championships in her category, she's now moved up to a full-size dragster. Hawko says the racing community has kept her coming back year after year.
3: I love racing because no matter what, people show up for each other. You can be working on someone's car and then go race them. You're all friends and it's like a family atmosphere.
2: Hawko and her dad are now in Montana for a 6-day drag and drive event that will take them to 5 different tracks. A call about two men refusing to leave a Portage business has led to new charges against a man who was already wanted by Winnipeg police. RCMP say officers were called to the business on July 10th after reports that two individuals were harassing staff and refusing to leave the property. When police arrived, both men were arrested without incident. Officers say one of the suspects told them he had a large knife in a shoulder bag, which was later seized. 26-year-old Luke Corshane is now charged with possession of a weapon for a dangerous purpose and 2 counts of failing to comply with a probation order. Plans to restore the historic exterior of Hill's Drugstore have hit an unexpected hurdle. Testing has shown dry ice blasting can remove only paint that was already peeling from the building's mural. Store owner Shania Schellenberg says removing the remaining paint would damage the original 1901 brick.
4: They were able to get the flaking paint that's already falling off, but unfortunately just due to the age of the mural and how long it's been on, it kind of baked into the brick. And it is not removable completely with dry ice.
2: Hills is now waiting on estimates before considering a laser-based restoration process that could preserve the historic masonry and remove the paint. And the RM of St. Francis Xavier remains in recovery mode following June's historic flooding, with its state of local emergency now extended for another 30 days. Although the rain has stopped, high groundwater levels and backed-up drainage systems continue to create challenges for residents, farmers, and municipal infrastructure. Reeve Delmarnot says many of the problems are far from over.
5: The continued flow doesn't really help our drainage system to empty the way it should. So ground tables are excessively high, which really puts people in a rough spot if they got cisterns or sewage tanks that have to drain into the land if it's saturated. Some of the land, of course, is not coming back because it has been flooded out and finished for the year, really.
2: Knott says the municipality will continue monitoring conditions as the Assiniboine River crest moves towards the Portage area over the coming days. Stay connected, stream anytime and anywhere. 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
2: A few showers today in Portage, along with the risk of a thunderstorm this afternoon. We'll have a high of 25 degrees, feeling closer to 28 with the humidex, and the UV index will be high at 6. A stormy evening as well. We'll see a low of 17 degrees. Tomorrow will be another cloudy and rainy day. We'll have an east wind at 20 with a high of 26, feeling closer to 31 in the afternoon, and the UV index will be high again. Tomorrow night, we'll see some more showers with a low of 18. And looking ahead to Friday, it will be a sunny day with a high of 28. Taking a look around the region, in Brandon, it is mostly cloudy and 18, lightly raining and 20 in Winnipeg. And here in Portage, it's cloudy, humidity is 83%, and the temperature is 19 degrees. Stay weather ready, stream us anytime, anywhere, download our Portage Online app. I'm Marissa McFadden.
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3: A few showers today in Portage, along with the risk of a thunderstorm this afternoon. We'll have a high of 25 degrees, feeling closer to 28 with the humidex, and the UV index will be high at 6. A stormy evening as well. We'll see a low of 17 degrees. Tomorrow will be another cloudy and rainy day. We'll have an east wind at 20 with a high of 26, feeling closer to 31 in the afternoon. And the UV index will be high again. Tomorrow night, we'll see some more showers with a low of 18. And looking ahead to Friday, it will be a sunny day with a high of 28. Stay weather ready. Stream us anytime, anywhere. 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

Cameron Whitcomb, Kingdom of Fear. I'm Sharon Church. I've got a sort of sports report coming up on the other side of 1:30, just after Walk Off the Earth. But first, here's Gracie Abrams.

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5: A few showers today in Portage, along with the risk of a thunderstorm this afternoon. We'll have a high of 25 degrees, feeling closer to 28 with the humidex, and the UV index will be high at 6. A stormy evening as well. We'll see a low of 17 degrees. Tomorrow will be another cloudy and rainy day. We'll have an east wind at 20 with a high of 26, feeling closer to 31 in the afternoon. And the UV index will be high again. Tomorrow night, we'll see some more showers with a low of 18. And looking ahead to Friday, it will be a sunny day with a high of 28. Stay weather ready. Stream us anytime, anywhere. 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

0: with Red Hands. I'm Sharon Church, and it's now time for a sorta sports report. If you skipped last night's MLB All-Star game, apparently you didn't miss much. The American League won 4-0 in a game where great pitching kept the scoring to a minimum. There just weren't many memorable moments. One bright spot for Blue Jays fans came from Ernie Clement. He made one of the game's best defensive plays. The good news, the exhibition is over, and the games that actually count return on Friday as teams begin the second half of the season.
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2: A gray day today in Portage. We'll have a high of 25, feeling closer to 28 with the Humidex. Good afternoon, I'm Marissa McFadden. A McGregor teen is preparing for a major adventure behind the wheel. 16-year-old Danica Hawko has been drag racing since she was 7 and has built her confidence from years of competing in junior dragsters. Hawko says the sport has taught her important lessons about growing and improving.
3: At first, it was just kind of getting the feel for the car, slowly building my confidence in my abilities and racing. The more I raced, the better I got with my reaction times and overall confidence.
2: Hawko and her family are currently in Montana, where she and her dad will compete in a drag and drive event that combines racing with a road trip. Portage La Prairie RCMP say a disturbance at a local business last week led officers to a suspect who was already wanted by Winnipeg police. Officers were called on July 10th after receiving reports that two men were harassing staff and refusing to leave a business. During the investigation, police say one of the men admitted he was carrying a large knife in a shoulder bag. RCMP later learned the 26-year-old suspect was wanted for allegedly breaching probation conditions that included weapons restrictions. Luke Corshane now faces one weapons charge and two counts of failing to comply with a probation order. The second man was released without charges. After years of researching environmentally responsible ways to remove the mural from its historic building, Hill's Drugstore is now evaluating laser technology. Store manager Shania Schellenberg explains her hesitation.
4: We want it done. We have to be realistic. There's got to be a dollar value where we put it on hold.
2: While the process could preserve the original brick, owners say it would also increase both the cost and the timeline of the restoration project. The pharmacy expects updated pricing before making a final decision on how the restoration will proceed. And the RM of St. Francis Xavier is looking beyond the current flood emergency as officials consider what can be done to better protect the community from future extreme weather events. Reeve Delmernot believes the recent flood has shown that some of the municipality's infrastructure may need to be modernized to handle today's conditions.
5: Is once every 15 years or once every 10 years, is that acceptable? Or, you know, should we be looking at how to improve it so that we can handle more than a 1 in 15 or 20 year flood? For what we built 50 years ago, maybe it needs to be updated, you know, to deal with today's climate resiliency and extreme weather patterns that we are experiencing.
2: He says he wonders how much of that money will go towards improving infrastructure. Knott adds the municipality will continue working with the province and other agencies as it responds to the current flooding and prepares for future events. Access local news anytime and anywhere. 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
2: A few showers today in Portage, along with the risk of a thunderstorm this afternoon. We'll have a high of 25 degrees, feeling closer to 28 with the Humidex, and the UV index will be high at 6. A stormy evening as well. We'll see a low of 17 degrees. Tomorrow will be another cloudy and rainy day. We'll have an east wind at 20 with a high of 26, feeling closer to 31 in the afternoon. And the UV index will be high again. Tomorrow night, we'll see some more showers with a low of 18. And looking ahead to Friday, it will be a sunny day with a high of 28. Stay weather ready. Stream us anytime, anywhere. 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
7: A few showers today in Portage, along with the risk of a thunderstorm this afternoon. We'll have a high of 25 degrees, feeling closer to 28 with the Humidex, and the UV index will be high at 6. A stormy evening as well. We'll see a low of 17 degrees. Tomorrow will be another cloudy and rainy day. We'll have an east wind at 20 with a high of 26, feeling closer to 31 in the afternoon. And the UV index will be high again. Tomorrow night, we'll see some more showers with a low of 18. And looking ahead to Friday, it will be a sunny day with a high of 28. Stay weather ready. Stream us anytime, anywhere. 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
3: A few showers today in Portage, along with the risk of a thunderstorm this afternoon. We'll have a high of 25 degrees, feeling closer to 28 with the humidex, and the UV index will be high at 6. A stormy evening as well. We'll see a low of 17 degrees. Tomorrow will be another cloudy and rainy day. We'll have an east wind at 20 with a high of 26, feeling closer to 31 in the afternoon. And the UV index will be high again. Tomorrow night, we'll see some more showers with a low of 18. And looking ahead to Friday, it will be a sunny day with a high of 28. Stay weather ready. Stream us anytime, anywhere. 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
0: But then those dreams get squashed by my actual personality. 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
1: A few showers today in Portage will have a high of 25. Good afternoon, I'm Marissa McFadden. A 16-year-old McGregor race car driver is taking her passion for drag racing to new tracks across the U.S. Danica Hawko started racing junior dragsters when she was just 7 years old, following in the footsteps of her father, who has been racing for years. After winning track championships in her category, she's now moved up to a full-size dragster. Hawko says the racing community has kept her coming back year after year.
2: I love racing because no matter what, people show up for each other. You can be working on someone's car and then go race them. You're all friends and it's like a family atmosphere.
1: Hawko and her dad are now in Montana for a 6-day drag and drive event that will take them to 5 different tracks. A call about two men refusing to leave a Portage business has led to new charges against a man who was already wanted by Winnipeg police. RCMP say officers were called to the business on July 10th after reports that two individuals were harassing staff and refusing to leave the property. When police arrived, both men were arrested without incident. Officers say one of the suspects told them he had a large knife in a shoulder bag, which was later seized. 26-year-old Luke Corshane is now charged with possession of a weapon for a dangerous purpose and 2 counts of failing to comply with a probation order. Plans to restore the historic exterior of Hill's Drugstore have hit an unexpected hurdle. Testing has shown dry ice blasting can remove only paint that was already peeling from the building's mural. Store owner Shania Schellenberg says removing the remaining paint would damage the original 1901 brick.
3: They were able to get the flaking paint that's already falling off, but unfortunately just due to the age of the mural and how long it's been on, it kind of baked into the brick. And it is not removable completely with dry ice.
1: Hills is now waiting on estimates before considering a laser-based restoration process that could preserve the historic masonry and remove the paint. And the RM of St. Francis Xavier remains in recovery mode following June's historic flooding, with its state of local emergency now extended for another 30 days. Although the rain has stopped, high groundwater levels and backed-up drainage systems continue to create challenges for residents, farmers, and municipal infrastructure. Reeve Delmernot says many of the problems are far from over.
4: The continued flow doesn't really help our drainage system to empty the way it should. So ground tables are excessively high, which really puts people in a rough spot if they got cisterns or sewage tanks that have to drain into the land if it's saturated. Some of the land, of course, is not coming back because it has been flooded out and finished for the year, really.
1: Knott says the municipality will continue monitoring conditions as the Assiniboine River crest moves towards the Portage area over the coming days. Stay connected, stream anytime and anywhere. 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
0: Portage Online weather.
1: A few showers today in Portage, along with the risk of a thunderstorm this afternoon. We'll have a high of 25 degrees, feeling closer to 28 with the humidex, and the UV index will be high at 6. A stormy evening as well. We'll see a low of 17 degrees. Tomorrow will be another cloudy and rainy day. We'll have an east wind at 20 with a high of 26, feeling closer to 31 in the afternoon. And the UV index will be high again. Tomorrow night, we'll see some more showers with a low of 18. And looking ahead to Friday, it will be a sunny day with a high of 28. Stay weather ready. Stream us anytime, anywhere. 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

0: What's up? I'm Justin Bieber. Is it too late now to say sorry?
1: How many days till I can see you again? Mix 96. All I

0: is National Hot Dog Day. Hey, I'm Sharon Church. My husband and I were having quite the debate on whether or not hot dogs were a lunch or supper meal. Now, he says you can't just serve hot dogs for supper. You got to have burgers too. And I say whoever cooks the meal gets to decide. So more often than not, in our house, it's hot dogs for supper.
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6: A few showers today in Portage, along with the risk of a thunderstorm this afternoon. We'll have a high of 25 degrees, feeling closer to 28 with the humidex, and the UV index will be high at 6. A stormy evening as well. We'll see a low of 17 degrees. Tomorrow will be another cloudy and rainy day. We'll have an east wind at 20 with a high of 26, feeling closer to 31 in the afternoon. And the UV index will be high again. Tomorrow night, we'll see some more showers with a low of 18. And looking ahead to Friday, it will be a sunny day with a high of 28. Stay weather ready. 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

0: Avril Lavigne, My Happy Ending. I'm Sharon Church. You know how to know you're getting old? The algorithms will tell you. Oh, they will tell you. All right. Now, mine used to push things like makeup tips and how to dress stylish for the office and 10 ways to woo your man. And now I'm getting ads and articles that say, how do you know when you're ready to retire? And how much does a comfortable retirement cost? I'm not ready for that yet. Come on. There's got to be a middle ground. Like, how to look cute in retirement.
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1: Portage Online Weather.
8: A few showers today in Portage, along with the risk of a thunderstorm this afternoon. We'll have a high of 25 degrees, feeling closer to 28 with the humidex, and the UV index will be high at 6. A stormy evening as well. We'll see a low of 17 degrees. Tomorrow will be another cloudy and rainy day. We'll have an east wind at 20 with a high of 26, feeling closer to 31 in the afternoon. And the UV index will be high again. Tomorrow night, we'll see some more showers with a low of 18. And looking ahead to Friday, it will be a sunny day with a high of 28. Stay weather ready. Stream us anytime, anywhere. 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

0: Edward Maya and Mia Martina, Stereo Love. I'm Sharon Church. Gonna take just a little break, but we'll get you back into the tunes before 4 o'clock. Chapel Roan, Hot to Go, coming up next.
1: It's back. 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
1: Tonight will be cloudy with a 60% chance of showers and a risk of a thunderstorm and a low of 17. I'm Tristan Sokolowski. People of all ages gathered at the Portage Regional Library to learn about the meaning behind Indigenous medicine pouches while creating one of their own yesterday at 2 p.m. Facilitator Jacinda Houle explains what participants were encouraged to take away from the workshop.
2: Everyone can learn a little bit about the traditions and leave with something that can be of meaningful to the person. And it was nice that it's all ages, so anyone from really any age range can come in and learn about the significance of the medicine pouch.
1: Houle says she hopes workshops like this continue to build understanding, encourage cultural learning, and bringing the community together. A call about two men refusing to leave a Portage Prairie business has led to new charges against a man who was already wanted by Winnipeg police. RCMP say officers were called to the business on July 10th after reports that two individuals were harassing staff and refusing to leave the property. When police arrived, both men were arrested without incident. Officers say one of the suspects told them he had a large knife in a shoulder bag, which was later seized. A 26-year-old man is now charged with possession of a weapon for a dangerous purpose and two counts of failing to comply with a probation order. A 16-year-old McGregor race car driver is taking her passion for drag racing to new tracks across the U.S. Danica Hocko started racing junior dragsters when she was just 7 years old, following in the footsteps of her father, who has been racing for years. After winning track championships in her category, she has now moved up to full-size dragster. She says the racing community has kept her coming back year after year.
3: I love racing because no matter what, people show up for each other. You can be working on someone's car and then go race them. You're all friends and it's like a family atmosphere.
1: Herself and her father are now in Montana for a six-day drag and drive event that will take them to five different tracks. Access local news anytime, anywhere. 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
1: Tonight we're going to see some cloudy skies and a 60% chance of showers and a risk of a thunderstorm with a low of 17. Tomorrow will also be cloudy with a 60% chance of showers and a risk of a thunderstorm with a high of 26 and the humidex at 31. And on Friday, we'll be clear with a high of 28. Around the region, Brandon is mostly cloudy and 21. Winnipeg is mostly cloudy and 20. And here in Portage, it is cloudy and 21 degrees. Stay weather ready. Stream us anytime, anywhere. 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

0: Tim Hortons Camp Day. Hey, I'm Sharon Church. 100% of proceeds from hot or cold iced coffees are donated to Tim Hortons Foundation camps. My very first day of working for Golden West Radio back in 2011 was Tim Hortons Camp Day. It was so much fun. They had politicians and radio hosts working behind the counter. So I hopped on the old headset to take coffee orders for the drive-thru. First order up, a regular coffee. Now, this was before I was a parent and had no need for coffee in my life. So I handed them a medium black coffee. They took a sip and, of course, handed the coffee right back and said, "Oh, no, I asked for a regular coffee." And then I confidently said, "Yes, this is a regular black coffee." Turns out regular means one cream, one sugar. Well, however way you take it, hot, cold, black, or triple, just go get it and support an awesome cause.
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7: Tonight we're going to see some cloudy skies and a 60% chance of showers and a risk of thunderstorm with a low of 17. Tomorrow will also be cloudy with a 60% chance of showers and a risk of a thunderstorm with a high of 26 and the humidex at 31. And on Friday, we'll be clear with a high of 28. Stay weather ready. Stream us anytime, anywhere. 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

coffee. Jamie Fine, cups of coffee. Go get that cup of coffee right now at Tim Hortons. It's camp day. Maybe get yourself a camp day donut while you're there, too. Our Lady Peace up ahead, but first, here's Dua Lipa with Houdini.

0: Dignity, peace, innocent. Hey, I'm Sharon Church. You ever meet someone and think, wow, he totally looks like a Joe, or she definitely looks like a Jennifer? Well, apparently there may actually be something to that. Scientists found that while kids don't tend to match their names, adults do. In experiments, people were able to correctly match adults to their names. Researchers believe that over time, people may subtly change their appearance, style, and even behavior to fit the stereotypes and expectations associated with their names. The result? As we get older, we may literally start to grow into our names. I always thought Sharon was an old lady name. So I guess in my case, I'll start growing into my name in about 30 years.
1: You ever feel like you're the last one to know what's going on? 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

0: Give me sympathy, Sharon Church. 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They're bad. 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But research is constantly being done to figure out how to avoid getting bitten. I do my own research. I'll tell you this, staying inside really helps, but you got to go outside. Enjoy the summer. Apparently, mosquitoes are drawn to certain scents and colors. So if you can avoid floral scents and colors like red and black, you'll be better off. And they actually dislike white and green. So be sure to add those colors into your summer wardrobe.
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1: Tonight will be cloudy with a 60% chance of showers and a risk of a thunderstorm with a low of 17. I'm Tristan Sokolowski. A free medicine pouch workshop happened at the Portage Regional Library yesterday, combining hands-on learning with Indigenous cultural teachings for participants of all ages. Facilitator Jacinda Houle explains why the teachings deserve respect.
2: It's a traditional art form. It is art. It's not just like a, you know, fun arts and crafts. It has meaning. It has like history.
1: Houle says more free cultural workshops are planned at the library, including air dry clay and jingle dress dancing sessions. Portage of Prairie RCMP says a disturbance at a local business last week led officers to a suspect who was already wanted by Winnipeg police. Police were called on July 10th after receiving reports that two men were harassing staff and refusing to leave a business. During the investigation, officers say one of the men admitted he was carrying a large knife in a shoulder bag. RCMP later learned the 26-year-old suspect was wanted for allegedly breaching probation conditions that included weapons restrictions. The 26-year-old man now faces one weapon charge and two counts of failing to comply with a probation order, and the second man was released without charge. A 16-year-old McGregor race car driver is taking her love of drag racing to the next level. Danica Hocko started competing at the age of 7 and has since earned track championships in junior dragsters. She and her father are now preparing for a 6-day drag and drive event through Montana. Stay connected, stream anytime and anywhere by downloading our Portage Online app today.
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1: Tonight, we're going to see some cloudy skies and a 60% chance of showers and a risk of thunderstorm with a low of 17. Tomorrow will also be cloudy with a 60% chance of showers and a risk of a thunderstorm with a high of 26 and the humidex at 31. And on Friday, we'll be clear with a high of 28. Stay weather ready, stream us anytime, anywhere, download our Portage Online app. I'm Tristan Sokolowski.

Hey, it's Sharon Church. Hope you're enjoying your Wednesday evening. I guess we're at evening now. Supper time. Getting close. Early supper. I've got a sort of sports report coming up after Mariana's Trench. But first, here's Tame Impala and Jenny.

0: John Church here with a sort of sports report. If you skipped last night's MLB All-Star game, apparently you didn't miss much. The American League won 4-0 in a game where great pitching kept the scoring to a minimum. There just weren't many memorable moments. One bright spot for Blue Jays fans came from Ernie Clement, who made one of the game's best defensive plays. The good news, the exhibition is over, and the games that actually count return Friday.
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5: Tonight we're going to see some cloudy skies and a 60% chance of showers and a risk of thunderstorm with a low of 17. Tomorrow will also be cloudy with a 60% chance of showers and a risk of a thunderstorm. Thunderstorm with a high of 26 and the humidex at 31. And on Friday, we'll be clear with a high of 28. 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

Clock Time Machine. I'm Sharon Church. I have some pretty big dreams of being the fun, cool mom, but I don't think that's going to happen. Yeah, my actual personality is getting in the way. We'll chat more about that in just two songs. Here's Nikki, Yorin, Daisy with Sunroof.

0: girl era. I'm Sharon Church. I'm definitely not in the cool mom era. That's for sure. I have pretty big dreams of being the fun, cool mom whose house is the house where my kids can invite their friends over to play and hang out.
1: There are no rules in this house. I'm not like a regular mom. I'm a cool mom.
0: But those dreams get squashed by my actual personality. 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Maybe let's not jump on the couch. 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
6: Tonight we're going to see some cloudy skies and a 60% chance of showers and a risk of thunderstorm with a low of 17. Tomorrow will also be cloudy with a 60% chance of showers and a risk of a thunderstorm with a high of 26 and the humidex at 31. And on Friday we'll be clear with a high of 28. 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

Two Punks in Love. I'm Sharon Church. Today is National Hot Dog Day. Now, my husband and I, we had quite the debate on whether or not hot dogs were a lunch or supper meal. He says you can't just serve hot dogs for supper. You got to have burgers too. I say whoever cooks the meal gets to decide. So more often than not, in our house, it's hot dogs for supper.

0: 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We'll see you tomorrow.
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1: Tonight will be cloudy with a 60% chance of showers and a risk of a thunderstorm and a low of 17. I'm Tristan Sokolowski. People of all ages gathered at the Portage Regional Library to learn about the meaning behind Indigenous medicine pouches while creating one of their own yesterday at 2 p.m. Facilitator Jacinda Houle explains what participants were encouraged to take away from the workshop.
2: Everyone can learn a little bit about the traditions and leave with something that can be of meaningful to the person. And it was nice that it's all ages, so anyone from really any age range can come in and learn about the significance of the medicine pouch.
1: Houle says she hopes workshops like this continue to build understanding, encourage cultural learning, and bringing the community together. A call about two men refusing to leave a Portage Prairie business has led to new charges against a man who was already wanted by Winnipeg police. RCMP say officers were called to the business on July 10th after reports that two individuals were harassing staff and refusing to leave the property. When police arrived, both men were arrested without incident. Officers say one of the suspects told them he had a large knife in a shoulder bag, which was later seized. A 26-year-old man is now charged with possession of a weapon for a dangerous purpose and two counts of failing to comply with a probation order. A 16-year-old McGregor race car driver is taking her passion for drag racing to new tracks across the U.S. Danica Hocko started racing junior dragsters when she was just 7 years old, following in the footsteps of her father, who has been racing for years. After winning track championships in her category, she has now moved up to full-size dragster. She says the racing community has kept her coming back year after year.
3: I love racing because no matter what, people show up for each other. You can be working on someone's car and then go race them. You're all friends and it's like a family atmosphere.
1: Herself and her father are now in Montana for a 6-day drag and drive event that will take them to 5 different tracks. Access local news anytime, anywhere. 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
1: Tonight we're going to see some cloudy skies and a 60% chance of showers and a risk of a thunderstorm with a low of 17. Tomorrow will also be cloudy with a 60% chance of showers and a risk of a thunderstorm with a high of 26 and the humidex at 31. And on Friday, we'll be clear with a high of 28. Stay weather ready, stream us anytime, anywhere, download our Portage Online app. I'm Tristan Sokolowski.
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2: Tonight we're going to see some cloudy skies and a 60% chance of showers and a risk of thunderstorm with a low of 17. Tomorrow will also be cloudy with a 60% chance of showers and a risk of a thunderstorm with a high of 26 and the humidex at 31. And on Friday we'll be clear with a high of 28. Stay weather ready, stream us anytime, anywhere, download our Portage online app. I'm Tristan Sokolowski.
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1: Tonight, we're going to see some cloudy skies and a 60% chance of showers and a risk of thunderstorm with a low of 17. Tomorrow will also be cloudy with a 60% chance of showers and a risk of a thunderstorm with a high of 26 and the humidex at 31. And on Friday, we'll be clear with a high of 28. Stay weather ready, stream us anytime, anywhere, download our Portage online app. I'm Tristan Sokolowski.
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